Foreigners on Barry's Rock Station. It's Rock 95. Hey, it's Rachel. Hey, in about an hour from now, after Joe Walsh's Rocky Mountain Way, your next chance to be caller 9 for the Great Canadian Beaver Toss. Right now, JJ Wild, it is The Rush on Barry's Rock Station. This is Rock 95.

Rock 95. It looks like Barry is getting ready to get lawnmower robots, but I'm just going to make another attempt. Another plea to have goats just once. I am on the goat campaign again after the Black Keys. You got to lose. It's Rock 95.

0: It's Rock 95. Hey, it's Rachel. And I want to put money down that there's a pretty good chance that you have mowed a lawn at least once in your life. Now, have you ever had the luck of trying to mow on a slope or an angle? And you know that that is challenging enough. Now, the city of Barrie, they've had a few incidents with some of those slopes, including back in 2014 where there was a near miss. Or, you know, you're just on the right angle and equipment might roll. So the city of Barrie said, for safety reasons, for some of the dangerous slopes in the city of Barrie, we're going to bring in robot lawnmowers. They're going to be remote controlled, all that jazz. And I am just saying, I've said it before, just once before you send in the robots, can you bring in the goats? And I've seen Toronto and other cities around here do exactly that. And sometimes it's a really built up area that would be very expensive for humans to clear out. But hey, send in some goats in an afternoon and it is beautiful. And I can tell you right now, I would pay like $3 to sit in downtown Barrie and watch some goats chew it all away. But if you want to see how the city of Barrie is taking care of those slopes grass-wise, Barrie360.com. But for real, bring in the goats.
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0: Puddle of Mud's Blurry is on Rock 95. Hey, it's Rachel. Before we go out to the Weather Center, Canada Day is coming up. That's when we do the Great Canadian Countdown, the best 95 Canadian songs of all time. Thing is, you got to vote on it, rock95.com, to go ahead and tell us what you think are at least the three greatest Canadian rock songs of all time. And make sure you listen in on Canada Day to see where your favorites fall. Out to the Rock 95 Weather Center. Cloudy this evening. There's a 60% chance of showers early this evening with a low of 12. For your Friday, mix the sun and cloud with a high of 20. And know that your weekend is sunny with highs of 20 and 22.
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0: Heart's Crazy on You. It's Rock 95. Hey, it's Rachel. You got the Ramones. You got Our Lady Peace. Then Joe Walsh on the way. And as soon as Joe Walsh is done, it is your last chance of the day to get into the Great Canadian Beaver Toss and join us for the ultimate tournament of beavers. And we got quite a few things to give away, including a trip to go check out Motley Crue when they come to Toronto. Just listen for that Rocky Mountain Way and your next chance to be caller number 9.
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0: Joe Walsh, Rocky Mountain Way. It's Rock 95. Hey, it's Rachel. And we're looking for 95 beaver handlers to join us for the Great Canadian Beaver Toss. Maybe get that getaway to Raleigh Resort or Fox's Bakery and Deli, giving you a summer's worth of barbecue meats, buns, and cheeses. 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

0: 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Be caller number 9. Alyssa, you sound like you know how to handle a beaver.
1: I think I could.
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0: Green Day's One-Eyed Bastard. It's Rock 95. Here's a little funny story for you. Did you know about 70 years ago, South Carolina was very concerned that pinball was going to corrupt the future generation? Because before the paddles of pinball was introduced, it was a whole lot of luck, and people put down quarters and dimes and bet on pinball. So South Carolina, 70 years ago, said, hey, if you're a child, you're not allowed to play pinball. Under 18, forget it. That could lead you to breaking the law and illegal gambling. Well, it was just recently when they went ahead and lifted that law saying, kids, by all means, pinball till your heart's desired. So it feels very fitting to do the Who Pinball Wizard around the corner on Rock 95.
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0: of Leon's Sex on Fire. It's Rock 95. So the Canadian men's world team, when it comes to the World Cup FIFA, we did it again. We made history because instead of just doing a draw like we did with our first FIFA game on Canadian soil, we won tonight. 6-0. I mean, one of our players was taken out with a pretty nasty broken leg, but like right after the team answered with a goal. So next time Team Canada plays, I was a little skeptical as we take on Qatar, but the next time we are playing is Wednesday, June 24th against Switzerland. So fingers crossed, because we're not exactly known for soccer, but we're okay so far. From the Weather Center, chance of showers this evening with a low of 12. Friday, sun and cloud with a high of 20. And your weekend, sunny with highs of 20 and 22.
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0: That is Bleaker. Let's go. It's Rock 95. Those guys are on tour and getting ready to release a new album called Elephant. We've got their latest single, Something On You. You'll be hearing it Sunday night in your new Rock Hour after 9 o'clock if you want to come hang out. Queen's on the way in your commercial-free ride.
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ACDC's on Rock 95, by the way, September 6th. Their power-up tour is coming to Rogers Stadium. Single ticket going to set you back $270. What that is for the floor. Right now, Noah Kahan, it's The Great Divide on Rock 95.

0: On the Great Divide, it's Rock 95. Hey, it's Rachel. And can you think of anywhere that you can go into, observe the situation for a little bit and get a read on society and kind of get an idea of where we're going? Because over in the UK, apparently a few civil servants were paid to play GTA, Grand Theft Auto 5, to help interact with the general public and see how they're doing, how they interact with others. That's right. They were told to do some video gaming to get a read on society. And if you have never been in some of the chat rooms and places where games like GTA 5 are played, it could be interesting. You could be playing with some really, really nice, genuine people. But then there is the cesspool of society that likes to jump in every so often. So yeah, people are like, this is a waste of money, but also not a great read on how society is altogether.
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1: 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No more tears. It's Rock 95. Hey, it's Rachel. Barry Baycats, they're at home on Saturday taking on the London Majors. 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From the Weather Center, a little cloudy, tiny chance of showers overnight with a low of 12. Friday, sun and cloud with a high of 20.
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0: Ryan Adams cuts like a knife. It's Rock 95. Hey, it's Rachel. You might have heard the 95 days of summer are back. 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

thing, and Metallica's basically like, nothing to see here, ladies and gentlemen. But the hounds, they are on the trail. We'll tell you more after 3 Days Grace. Odds, it falls apart. This is Rock 95.

0: 3 days grace, apologies. It's Rock 95. Let's talk potentially new Metallica. Because on their social media, every time they go into a new era, they change the colors of the M logo on their Facebook profile, their Instagram profiles. And they recently did a color change. And a few fans were like, come on, just tell us. Whatever it is, let us know there's something coming. And Metallica said, sorry, nothing more than just a little social refresh. And honestly, a lot of fans aren't buying it whatsoever. So a new era of Metallica could be starting, or there's genuinely nothing to see there.
1: 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Text it.
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Somebody told me, by the way, always looking for a Garage to Glory band. 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

0: That is the Killers. Somebody told me on Barry's Rock Station, Rock 95. Hey, thanks again to everyone who made it out to Debut Bar and Grill for the Patio Prowl with Craig Ross. Next week, Queens, we're going to be there for a pound of wings and a land shark. Going to be $15.95. And tickets to see 3 Days Grace up for grabs as well. Hey, from the Rock 95 Weather Center this evening, not too shabby. You still might see some showers this evening with a low of 12. Friday, mix of sun and cloud with a high of 20. And honestly, your weekend's sunny with highs of 20 and 22.
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0: And it is Rock 95, Rachel getting out of here. 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

When you're sick of the infomercials, there's the overnight on Rock 95. 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

0: right, we got a news update coming up for you in just a second. I know what Barry's talking about. Traffic first, though. MJ, good morning.
1: A good start this morning on the 400. Barry to the Holland Marsh to the GTA. Everything there is looking great this morning. While the 404 between Newmarket down to the Markham area, you're off to a good run. 12 and 93 on the way to Midland. Not seeing any problems. Meanwhile, 26 to Stainer, 90 to Angus, 89 on your way to Alliston. So far, everything there is in good shape. If you do spot a problem, let us know. Text us, 705-721-ROCK. I'm MJ. 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
2: Good morning. Here's what Barry's talking about. Weekend talks to sort out the details of Iran's nuclear program under the agreement signed this week with the U.S. are on hold. Vice President Vance was to fly last night to Switzerland for the talks, but the trip was called off abruptly last night. The White House issued a statement saying the logistics of the negotiations have never been simple or predictable. That said, there are reports from the Middle East that Iran had delayed sending its delegation to Switzerland over Israel's ongoing campaign in Lebanon. Meantime, a U.S. strike on an alleged drug boat in the eastern Pacific has left three dead. This attack brings the number of people who have been killed in boat strikes by the U.S. military to at least 211. A ruling expected today in the sexual assault trial of billionaire businessman Frank Stronach, who pleaded not guilty to 12 charges involving seven complainants. Construction has begun on the first high school at Wasaga Beach. The Catholic Board High on River Road West will also serve as a community hub. In addition to serving as many as 1,000 students, it will also have 49 licensed childcare spaces, a 300-seat theater, and other amenities. Can smell the ribs already. It's Ribfest weekend in Innisfil, happening at Tanger Outlets. Organizers call it the World Series of Barbecue. It starts at 4 this afternoon. Your tip could be today's top story. Text Barry 360 at 705-797-1111. Canada had its way with Qatar in the second World Cup match for both, posting a 6-0 win last night, its first ever World Cup victory. Jonathan David scored a hat-trick for Canada, which can advance to the next round with a tie or a win against Switzerland next week. The Swiss beat Bosnia-Herzegovina 4-1 yesterday, Mexico advancing to the knockout round with a 1-0 win over South Korea. South Africa kept its hopes alive with a 1-1 tie with Czechia. Barry Baycats sit alone atop the CBL standings after a 14-3 home win over Toronto. They have a return match tonight in TV.

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1: Some sun today, windy, high near 20. Clouds tonight, low backs off to 11. Color, it's sunny tomorrow, high again near 20. And how about sunshine and 22 for Sunday? It's 12 in Barrie. For updates all day long, follow us on Blue Sky and X at Barrie360 and online at Barrie360.com.
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0: Barry's Rock Station, Rock 95, and Born on a Bayou. 541, Rock 95 Morning Crew. Good morning. It's Craig, Brian, and MJ. Friday, a mixture of sun and cloud today. 20 degrees. 20 degrees tomorrow. 22 degrees on Father's Day. Sunshine all the way through. Just a really good-looking weekend. And we're a lot of people in a good mood. Canada won.
1: Yeah. I didn't see that coming.
0: I know, and somebody pointed that out at the patio prowl yesterday because we talked about the odds. And AI said 75% chance odds for Canada to win this thing, only 9% for Qatar.
1: Yeah. Mm-hmm.
0: So we didn't know there would be a thumping.
1: Oh, my gosh. It was incredible. I watched it right from the beginning, and it was awesome. I mean, they shut them out, right? Ended 6-0.
0: 6-0, yeah.
1: And
0: Very rare.
1: They were peppering them early. It was good. I was, like, talking with other people in a group chat, and everybody's just talking about, like, it's hockey.
0: Yeah.
1: And right. We're like, oh, slap shot from the point. Yeah. Tipped it.
2: Wait front a minute.
1: And buried the rebound. And then.
2: Because no one else knew the lingo of...
1: No, I don't know.
2: The
0: probably very exciting or insulting, I guess, for countries who depend on soccer.
2: Of course.
0: It's their sport, and then we come in and do that. You know
1: it's
0: what I mean?
1: What? That's not insulting.
2: I would feel like that's insulting.
1: That's our twist when on
0: you,
1: the game.
0: When you listen to somebody that doesn't know football say, who gets the home run? Are you insulted?
1: No. Exactly. No, I'm not. It's not their interest, and that's what they've all done. They've all come here and they don't know the rules of baseball. It's no big deal.
0: It's a big deal.
2: Especially
0: that's
2: if you...
0: That's offensive. It's offensive. I agree.
1: So I saw some Canadian guys going to the game, and they had hockey jerseys on.
0: Right. Mm-hmm.
1: And then on the back, McDavid. So they blanked the Mick out and put J. David.
0: Yeah.
1: Offensive?
0: Wear
1: a hockey jersey?
0: To wear a hockey jersey to a soccer
1: game? Yeah.
0: It's pretty stupid.
2: That.
1: Why?
2: You know what? It is a little bit sexist because if a woman made those comments, they'd be like, "Oh, a dumb girl. She doesn't know what she's talking about."
0: It's
1: wow.
2: Yeah.
0: Well, I mean,
1: I don't find it at all.
0: Yeah, because you don't follow soccer and you're just trying to get into it.
1: I don't think it's offensive, though.
0: No. Well, that's fair.
1: Yeah.
0: What about this? When the USA decided to make their own chant and sucked at it. See this everywhere?
1: I find it hilarious. Not
0: it is hilarious. It is hilarious. This is everybody's saying they tried to copy the Netherlands, I guess.
2: Okay.
0: And
2: unironically.
0: And here's what happened.
3: I need everyone to go shoulder to shoulder with their neighbor. Put their arms around them. Jump for the USA, ole, ole.
0: It started out good, and then it went sideways.
1: It's just all too many people at the same time.
0: I think people forgot what they were doing.
2: I think so. Where are we? What sport is this?
0: I have another one for you here. This one I found. I don't know if this was this year. I think it was, but this is at one of the USA games, and this chant's pretty offensive. It's called soccer. Come on.
2: Okay. That's rude.
0: Yeah.
2: That's so rude.
0: But it's on brand.
2: Yeah, you got a point there.
0: Yeah. All right, let's get a look at the roads. 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
2: As you travel down the highways, it's looking pretty good out there as you start off the run. No problems from Coldwater to Barrie to the GTA on the 400 and Highway 11. All good there from Barrie up to Orillia to Gravenhurst. So far, so good. 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And 27 to Elmvale, 89 to Alliston. So far, so good. I'm MJ. More traffic in minutes on Rock 95.
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0: All right, we got a news update ready to go for you. We'll take care of that at 6 o'clock with Dan Blakely. What do we got today?
1: Talks to sort out details of the U.S.-Iran peace deal are on hold, and Canada had its way with Qatar in its second World Cup match. Those stories and more, top of the hour.
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0: right, we got a news update ready to go for you. We'll find out what Barry's talking about. Let's get traffic first in now. MJ.
1: A good start to the drive on the 400 between Coldwater and Barrie to the GTA. So far, so good. And no problems over on Highway 11 from Barrie through Oro up to Orillia. 12 and 93 to Midland. That's in good shape. And 26 to Stayner, 90 to Angus. So far, no major delays there. There's only one way to know your home's radon level. 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I'm MJ. More traffic in minutes on Rock 95.
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2: Good morning. Here's what Barrie's talking about. Weekend talks to hammer out details of Iran's nuclear program with the U.S. are on hold. Vice President Vance was to head to Switzerland last night for those negotiations, but that trip was suddenly called off. The White House says nothing is simple when it comes to these talks, calling the logistics unpredictable. At the same time, reports out of the Middle East say Iran delayed sending its delegation, pointing to Israel's ongoing campaign in Lebanon. A U.S. strike on a suspected drug boat in the Eastern Pacific has left three people dead. That brings the total number killed in American military boat strikes to at least 211 under President Trump's crackdown on what he calls narco-terrorists. A ruling could come today in the sexual assault trial of billionaire Frank Stronach. He's pleaded not guilty to 12 charges brought by seven complainants. Ground has been broken for Wasaga Beach's first high school. The Catholic Board facility on River Road West will double as a community hub. Plans include 49 child care spaces, a 300-seat theater, and more amenities. Friday Harbor Resort is gearing up for what it calls one of its busiest summers ever. CEO Hani Rostrum says the focus is simple.
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2: 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Canada rocked Qatar in their second World Cup outing, 6-0 the final, the first ever World Cup victory for Canada. Jonathan David was on fire, netting a hat trick. Canada can take the group with a win or a draw next week against Switzerland. The Swiss took Bosnia-Herzegovina 4-1 last night. Mexico edged South Korea 1-0, and South Africa and Czechia played to a 1-1 draw. Barrie Bay Cats have first place all to themselves after crushing Toronto 14-3 at home last night. They head to TO for a rematch tonight. Jays completed the sweep in Boston. Brandon Valenzuela delivering a clutch two-run double in the ninth to seal a 4-3 win. The Jays are in Chicago this weekend to take on the Cubs. No rain in sight. The forecast in 30.
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2: Mix of sun and clouds today, a windy high near 20, clouds tonight, low 11, sunshine tomorrow, high again near 20, sunny and 22 penciled in for Sunday. 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

0: Barry's Rock Station, Rock 95. Weezer, Say It Ain't So. Rock 95 Morning Crew. Good morning. Greg, Brian, and MJ. Extra sun and cloud today. Beautiful right now. Getting to 20 degrees later on. 20 degrees on Saturday. All sunshine there. And then Father's Day is 22. And nothing but sunshine. Looks good. It's 11 in Barry. And Canada absolutely crushed Qatar in Vancouver last night. 6-0 win, Group B of the World Cup for 2026. Historic, obviously, because it's Canada's first ever men's World Cup win.
1: That's right.
0: And we got a hat trick. I mean, that rarely happens in soccer in general, doesn't it?
1: The history of that game was incredible.
0: Yeah.
1: I mean, there's a long list of the things that were going on. And they had to win by 4.
0: Right.
1: 1-6.
0: Yeah. Jonathan David got that hat trick. There was also an injury, and this is before you got into the room, MJ, but Brian wanted to show me it, and I acted like a little girl and said, no.
2: No.
0: Do you like injuries? I mean, not like injuries. That's wrong wording.
2: But
0: yeah,
2: they can be quite
0: Are you okay?
2: Because
0: I try not to watch them. There was a bad one last night.
1: The only reason I wanted you to see it is because they didn't want to show it. No, not slow motion, and they didn't want to show it.
2: Oh.
1: On TV, they didn't. Yeah. So I found a clip of it, and yeah, he broke his leg.
2: Oh, no, and it's one of those,
1: But it's not in slow motion. He just holds his leg up, and then you can see, you're like, well, that's that, the way that looks. You know what I mean? It's one of those.
2: Well, now I'm fascinated, and I got to watch it.
0: It kind of took the sting out of the win, but same time.
1: But they were, Qatar was quite dirty.
0: They were, yeah.
1: They got 2 red cards. Guy got a red card for that. Right. Then they got another red card, so they were down to 9 guys.
2: Oh.
1: And I was like, we might win 10-0.
2: Yeah.
1: That's what
2: true.
1: I thought, because we were piling it on.
0: And then it got heated, too, right?
1: Yeah, at the end of the game, there was like a little brawl.
2: I love it. I like it.
1: It felt very Canadian to me.
0: Yeah, cool stuff. Speaking of Canadian, Canada Day, we are having the Rock 95 Great Canadian Countdown once again, and it's up on our website for you to vote for your favorite Canadian song. So this is on Canada Day. It's a great way to spend Canada Day, no matter, you know, what kind of barbecue you're having or any, just have us on in the background. It's 95 of the greatest Canadian songs, and it's all chosen by you. It's brought to you by a couple great sponsors here. We've got... I got him here. Mortgage Wellness. Okay, and Midland Toyota are sponsoring this. 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And then be listening on Canada Day. And a police robot named Dubot. Yes, RoboCop.
2: Nice.
0: Has been retired in Ohio. Apparently spent a year on patrol, a full year, and didn't make a single arrest. Or issue a single ticket.
1: Well, good.
2: It was a novelty.
0: Guided around the city.
2: It was a novelty.
0: Doing nothing, yes.
2: Isn't that everybody's dream job?
0: It was a pilot program, and they said the technology didn't meet their operational needs, so they returned the robot to the California-based creator. They plan to make a second robot, and then they scrapped that project, too.
2: Because they only have one day till retirement.
1: I'll tell you, though, let's enjoy that moment while it lasts.
0: Yeah.
2: It's what?
1: Well, once we start getting ones that start issuing tickets.
0: You're a move, creep.
2: That's true.
0: Let's look at the roads. Traffic first.
3: As you make your way down the roads from Coldwater to Barrie to the Holland Marsh, the 400 is in decent shape and not seeing any problems as you make the rest of the way to the GTA. A quiet run over on the 404 from Newmarket down to Markham on 12 and 93 to and from Midland. That's in good shape too. And 26 to Stayner, 90 to Angus. So far, no delays. 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I'm MJ. More traffic in minutes on Rock 95.
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0: Barry's Rock Station, Rock 95 and Journey with Don't Stop Believin'. 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Porter Airline flies. Nice prize pack worth playing for, worth qualifying for. Listen for your chance all day long today. Who's this?
1: This is Mike.
0: Mike, happy Friday to you.
1: Thank you, Craig.
0: All right. Well, guess what? Next Friday is going to be a very happy Friday. You're going to be into the Great Canadian Beaver Toss.
1: Oh, right on, right on.
0: And if you win the whole thing, you've got treats. And boy, do you have treats. A flight for two anywhere Porter Airline flies. Do you know where you would go?
1: Haven't even thought about
0: it. The hell out of here is where you would go.
2: Exactly. Yes, doesn't matter. You just got to get out of here.
0: Exactly. Well, congratulations. We'll see you there.
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1: All right, a news update straight ahead. We'll find out what Barry's talking about. 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
2: So far, so good out there on the 400 between Barry and the Holland Marsh. Heading on down towards Toronto, you're off to a good run. And the 404 from Newmarket down to the Markham area, you're off to a good start there. 27 to Elmvale, not hearing of any delays. And 90 to Angus, 26 to Stayner and to Collingwood. So far, everything there running fairly smoothly. 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I'm MJ. More traffic in minutes on Rock 95.
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3: Good morning. Here's what Barry's talking about. Talks this weekend aimed at locking in details of Iran's nuclear deal with the U.S. are off the table for now. Vice President Vance was supposed to be wheels up for Switzerland last night, but the trip was scrapped at the last minute. White House says the negotiations have been anything but straightforward. Reports out of the Middle East say Iran held back its delegation, citing Israel's ongoing military action in Lebanon. A decision could come down today in the sexual assault trial of billionaire Frank Stronach. He's facing 12 charges tied to 7 complainants. He's pleaded not guilty across the board. Construction underway on Wasaga Beach's first ever high school. The Catholic Board facility on River Road West will double as a community hub with space for up to 1,000 students, licensed daycare, a 300-seat theater, and more. 300 students and teachers had to be rescued today from a fire in an elementary school in downtown Tokyo. Remnants of Tropical Storm Arthur battered parts of the southeastern U.S. with drenching rains and strong winds tearing through buildings and flooding homes. Also meant water rescues along the Gulf Coast. Arthur was the first tropical storm of the season. Got a scoop? We're listening. Send your news tip to the Barry 360 text line 705-797-1111. Canada turned it up in its second World Cup match, steamrolling Qatar 6-0, first World Cup win in Canadian history. Jonathan David led the charge with a hat trick. A win or a draw next week against Switzerland will give Canada first place in its grouping. The Swiss are coming off a strong 4-1 win over Bosnia-Herzegovina. Mexico slipped past South Korea 1-0.

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1: Partly sunny today, windy too, high near 20. Clouds tonight, low to 11. Sunshine tomorrow, high again near 20. And we're talking sunshine, 22 for Sunday. 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

0: Barry's Rock Station, Rock 95, Foo Fighters, The Glass, 637 in the Rock 95 Morning Crew. Good morning, it's Craig, Brian, and MJ, and we're in store for a beautiful weekend. A little bit of a rough week with the weather, so this is nice. 20 degrees, we've got a mixture of sun and cloud today, 11 for tonight, mainly cloudy, and then nice weather for Saturday and Sunday as well for Father's Day. It's 11 right now, and Barry, and your Daily Dirt is on the way.
1: He's a mean one. Jim Carrey is heading back to that makeup chair.
0: Let's get a look at the roads. 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
1: As you travel down the roads, it's a good-looking

0: trip, no problems from Coldwater to Barrie down to the Holland Marsh. The 400 is looking good. It is going to slow down on you as you get close to the 401, though, as you're approaching Finch. Meanwhile, over on the 404, so far so good from Newmarket to Markham on 90 to Angus. That's running smoothly. And 27 to Elmvale, 90 to Angus. 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I'm MJ. More traffic in minutes on Rock 95.
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0: In case you needed more survivor options in your life, it's now heading to you in animated form. An animated survivor movie is in the works, and it's going to feature animal contestants. A long-running Survivor host, Jeff Probst, will be executive producing on this. Now, in the logline, it says, set on a remote mystical island, animals from all around the globe
11: compete in a once-in-a-lifetime chance to be crowned sole survivor. Big personalities, funny characters, surprising alliances, but this time the players aren't human. Now, you gotta think that the animal characters will be based on the previous famous contestants.
17: Could
11: like,
17: be.
11: I'm sure you're going to get a Boston Rob. You're going to get the first Richard Hatch. Yeah. You're going to get a lot of
20: I mean,
11: of
20: you
11: them.
20: Better include him then. Yeah. They better be voicing those characters.
11: Yeah. Oh, very
21: Is Jeff Probst going to voice too? Is he doing the hosting?
11: It doesn't say, but yeah. I imagine yes.
21: Yeah.
11: It's kind of
21: interesting.
11: Interesting idea.
21: I'm not against it.
11: It's not reality TV.
21: No. They had Send Help, which came out earlier this year, and that had a bit of a Survivor theme to it because she got all her skills from Survivor, right?
11: Yeah, it's true. Oh, yeah,
21: she was
11: stranded
21: on the island.
11: Addicted to that show,
21: yeah.
11: And she loved it. And so that's how she was able to do stuff.
21: Yeah,
20: that's
21: tough
20: to keep a movie under wraps and not spoiled. And then even when it comes out,
21: yeah,
20: somebody can tell you wins.
11: The donkey wins. All right. Yeah. Jim Carrey and director Ron Howard are supposedly in talks to bring the Grinch back. Carrey famously played the Grinch in the 2000 film that has since become a holiday classic. Now, yesterday, Howard confirmed this news, captioning a photo of Carrey in Grinch mode while he was on set, saying he's a mean one. A sequel is in development. That, of course, also starred Taylor Momsen as Susie Lou.
21: Right, she won't be back.
11: No, she will not be back.
21: From Pretty Reckless?
11: She's on the road. She's busy. She's a rock star. Had Molly Shannon as well. And it had a lot of cast. So how you make a sequel to The Grinch, I don't know. Yeah. I mean, you know, we'll figure it out.
20: I've got more hope for that than the Survivor.
21: Survivor movie, you know?
11: Yeah.
21: Let me ask a question about Jim Carrey, though, because he was a movie star, like a real big movie star, and starred in a lot of things. And now he's only doing makeup stuff. Like he did Sonic and now this and kids stuff. What?
20: He also was kind of retired, I think.
21: Yeah,
20: in a way, right?
11: Yeah, maybe he's sticking.
21: Is he ashamed of getting older?
11: Oh, so then he wants to kind of revisit his youth stuff?
21: Or he wants to cover up. I'm serious.
11: That's
21: like, is there something there?
11: Possible, maybe. Or you know what? When he did his serious roles, he has opened up about in the past how they really affected him mentally.
21: He's a method actor.
11: True, yes. And I understand. And that can definitely have its effect on actors after a while,
21: yeah,
11: right?
21: Sure.
11: So maybe he's just like, I'm just going to stick to like something fun where I don't have to.
21: Yeah, it's too good because he's good. When he's good, he's really good.
11: He's amazing. All right. Buzz, Woody, and the crew are back in action as Toy Story 5 will be hitting theaters today. It's been 7 years since the last film, 31 since the first. And this one has the toys battling technology. Now, a critic score for this is pretty good. 93% on Rotten Tomatoes, which, you know, any movie would kill for that kind of ranking. But for Pixar, might not be the best because it's actually the lowest rated in the series. Number 1 and 2 are 100% critic score. Then 98, 97, it gradually goes down to 93 for Toy Story 5.
21: If 93 is your lowest score, you're doing pretty good.
11: Yeah, oh, I know.
20: I mean, there's so many that drop off.
21: Yeah. Look at Scary Movie. They would love a 93.
11: Yeah. 93%. I'm MJ. That's your Daily Dirt on Rock 95.
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1: Papa was a rolling stone. Wherever he laid his hat was his home.
0: Yes, indeed, he was a rolling stone. He's Papa. We want to honor dear old dad by talking about things dads do. I did a little research online, and there's a lot of great threads.
2: Research online and just probably kicking back and thinking about
0: just
2: yourself.
0: Thinking about my dad who did half of these things. And me too. Yeah, absolutely. Yeah. So what I'm going to do is I'm going to go through all these things that dads do. And this is going to take a little bit, so we might have to do it next hour as well. And you guys just chime in and say whether your dad does it or maybe your husband does it as well, MJ. You can also text us with the things you got, 705-721-ROCK. As Father's Day is this Sunday, how about dad having random bits of wood that might come in handy one day?
3: My dad, 100%.
0: Just a little square. Yeah. I'll keep that.
3: Oh, yeah.
0: Could fill out a hole somewhere.
3: You never know when you need it.
0: When kids are opening presents at Christmas, dad asks, what'd you get? Because mom did all the shopping.
2: Oh, yeah. True. Yeah, what is that? Show it to me.
3: Yeah. What was that again? I know dads are always so surprised at Christmas time. Yeah. Mom's just relaxing. Dad's like, whoa!
0: Yeah, it's not me, actually. I do all the shopping, but I always inform mom what's going on.
2: It's a proud dad if you pick up that paper, too, right away.
0: Yeah, that's a big dad thing,
2: Christmas,
0: too.
2: Yeah.
0: Get the green garbage bag out.
2: Yeah.
0: Burn it here. Shouting the word door when the child leaves the door open. Door!
3: Were you raised in a barn?
0: Yeah. Saying, well, I guess it must be free then when a card machine doesn't work.
2: No.
3: Oh, my God. My God. Is that so embarrassing?
2: It's so embarrassing.
0: Waiting for a laugh. What do you think?
2: Can I say, I want to say what my dad does is embarrassing.
0: Sure.
2: Restaurant, waiter, what would you get?
3: My heavens.
2: If you were eating with us, what would you order?
3: Sir, I died. I work here, so I don't eat here.
0: I got some restaurant ones coming up, too. Standing in front of the TV with your hands behind your back or on your hips, blocking the view from everyone else.
3: Good stretch.
0: When you just want to watch like 10 minutes of whatever's on you.
2: It's important.
0: It's important.
3: What's going on here?
0: Kid says, I'm hungry. Hello, hungry. I'm dad.
3: Classic dad move.
0: Yeah. This is my dad. My dad's famous for this. I think most dads are. My father-in-law, too. Claiming you're resting your eyes when you're actually falling asleep in front of the TV.
3: Oh, my God. Guys, my father-in-law, he'll be snoring. He'll be like, wake up. He's like, what? What's going on?
2: It's the denial.
3: Yeah.
2: I don't know why it's such denial.
3: You were sleeping. No, I wasn't. Yes.
0: You know, you got up at 4 for work. You can go to sleep.
3: Yeah. you may leave now.
0: Yeah. The restaurant one, responding to the waitress who asked how the food was, saying, I think the results speak for themselves.
2: Those lines.
3: Or also in that, clearly we hated all of that when everything is gone off their plate. Yeah.
0: When you're lifting something heavy, you say, it's not heavy, it's just awkward. That's what I say all the time.
3: See,
0: Meanwhile, it's a little bit of both.
3: Yeah. A couple of weeks ago, he's like trudging something up my in-law's stairs, and he's like, it's just awkward. It's just awkward.
0: We'll get one more in here. This one I think Brian can relate to. Standing and staring at your lawn that you just mowed.
2: Oh, come on. You want people to comment on it too as they walk by.
0: What do you think?
2: You kind of think a parade will go by and they'll all stare.
3: As the person in the house who does most of the yard work, because I enjoy it, my husband's like, whatever, I know that feeling.
0: That's a good feeling.
3: I want everyone to say, you did a good job.
0: And my wife does that with the driveway when she shovels it. What do you think, everyone? We'll get some more in later on next hour.
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0: right, we got an update for you straight ahead. Traffic first.
1: Continues to be a nice run this morning. Clear from the 400 from Coldwater to Barrie and down to the Holland Marsh to the GTA. Everything is running smoothly. Meanwhile, over on the 404 between Newmarket down to the Markham area, that's in great shape for you. 89 to Alliston, not hearing of any delays. And 27 to Elmvale, 92 on the way to Wasaga, looks good too. 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I'm MJ. More traffic in minutes on Rock 95.
0: From the Barrie 360 newsroom, here's a Rock 95 news update. It's from St. Ange Recreation Barrie. We have nothing you need, but everything you want. Here's Dan Blakely.
2: Good morning. Here's what Barrie's talking about. Weekend talks to sort out the details of Iran's nuclear program under the agreement signed this week with the U.S. are on hold. Vice President Vance was to fly last night to Switzerland for the talks, but the trip was called off abruptly. The White House issued a statement saying the logistics of the negotiations have never been simple or predictable. That said, there are reports from the Middle East that Iran had delayed sending its delegation to Switzerland over Israel's ongoing campaign in Lebanon. Meantime, a U.S. strike on an alleged drug boat in the Eastern Pacific has left three dead. This attack brings the number of people who have been killed in such strikes by the U.S. military to at least 211. A ruling expected today in the sexual assault trial of billionaire businessman Frank Stronach, who pleaded not guilty to 12 charges involving seven complainants. Construction has begun on the first high school at Wasaga Beach. The Catholic Board High on River Road West will also serve as a community hub. In addition to serving as many as 1,000 students, it'll also have 49 licensed child care spaces, a 300-seat theater, and other amenities. And Baxter Central Public School is expanding to meet the needs of the community. The addition, made possible through a $6 million investment from Queen's Park, will make room for 141 more students. Can smell them already. It's Ribfest weekend in Innisfil, happening at Tanger Outlets. Organizers call it the World Series of Barbecue. It starts at 4 this afternoon. Big moment, local buzz. We want to hear about it. Text Barrie 360 at 705-797-1111. Canada had its way with Qatar in the second World Cup match for both, posting a 6-0 win, its first ever World Cup victory. Jonathan David scored a hat-trick for Canada, which can win its group with a win or a tie against Switzerland next week. The Swiss beat Bosnia-Herzegovina 4-1 yesterday. Mexico blanked South Korea 1-0. South Africa and Czechia tied at 1. Barrie Baycats sit alone atop the CBL standings after a 14-3 home win over Toronto. They have a return match tonight in TO. Jays got the sweep in Boston. Brandon Valenzuela hitting a two-run double with two out in the ninth for a 4-3 victory. The Jays in Chicago this weekend to face the Cubs. A sunny weekend in store. The forecast in 30.
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2: Some sun today, windy, high near 20, clouds tonight, low backs off to 11, color it's sunny tomorrow, high again near 20, and how about sunshine and 22 for Sunday? It's 11 in Barrie. 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

0: Barry's Rock Station, Rock 95, AC/DC, TNT, Dynamite. Rock 95 Morning Crew, 20 degrees, mixture of sun and cloud today, 11 tonight, partly cloudy, and then beautiful sunshine for both Saturday and Sunday, which of course is Father's Day. It's 12 in Barry. Papa was a rolling stone. Wherever he laid his hat was his home. Yes, indeed, it is Father's Day this coming Sunday, so we did a few things that dads do. Let's do a few more. 705-721-ROCK. We'll read maybe a few on rapid fire text coming up if you have anything that your dad does. You can relate to these, I'm sure. Here's one. Watching bad weather from the window with his hands on his hip.
1: Oh, it's going to rain.
0: Yeah. Well, when I had a tree, too, that was like a giant tree that could fall over any minute. Mm-hmm. That was my night.
2: But that was that also a little bit of, you know, just kind of the chit-chat that you would have if a dad came over? Yeah. Can I show you something? Yeah. We can just talk about the tree.
0: What do you think of this tree?
2: Yeah.
0: Oh, she's a beaut. Any friends come into a restaurant, you yell, here he is.
1: Oh, yeah. There she is. Yeah. Hey.
0: Or, hey, did they let anyone in here?
2: And it's yelled the moment you walk in, so you have a walk of shame, of embarrassment.
1: Right. Oh, look what the cat dragged in.
0: Gosh. This is probably my favorite one, before starting a road trip with the family. All right, let's rock and roll.
1: Yeah.
2: I like that. I'm still fine with that.
0: Yeah, I still say it, yeah. Tying something to the roof of the car and saying, that's not going anywhere.
1: That's it.
2: But you got to tap it.
0: Well, yeah, you got to give it two taps. That's not going anywhere.
2: Or if it's
0: anywhere.
2: Like, one of those straps, you got to, oh, yeah.
0: Yeah. telling the kids to go help mom, even if he's not doing anything. Yeah, you go help mom.
1: Yeah.
2: Help her bring in the groceries.
0: Yeah.
2: She needs a hand.
0: It's their job. Forgetting their kids' friends' names.
1: Oh, yeah.
0: Yeah.
1: Oh, definitely. My dad had no idea. No idea.
2: They still get it wrong.
1: Yeah. My best friend saw him at a bar one time, and he's like, hey, sweetie, how are you? But she's like, you could tell he had no idea what my name was. And we'd been best friends since elementary.
2: So. Yeah. And it's like, it could be a very common name. I feel like it's like, that's my friend.
1: It was Melissa.
2: Yeah,
1: it
2: Melissa.
1: It was a pretty basic name.
2: And what did he think?
1: He had no idea.
2: Oh, he just couldn't remember?
1: He just called her, hey, sweetie. Hi.
2: My dad will go for it with the wrong name.
1: Really?
2: Yeah.
1: He commits?
2: Yeah. It's like a letter off or something, and you go,
1: that.
2: Oh, dude.
0: Yeah, my kid has one friend named Quentin, so everybody's Quentin. We're going out tonight with Quentin.
1: Yeah. That's your only friend, right?
0: It's the only one I remember. Going to your son's room when he's playing video games and saying, you winning? No matter what he's playing.
2: It's homework.
0: Have their phone volume all the way up when watching things. This I relate to. And I got called out for.
1: Oh, did you?
0: Yeah. I go on like Instagram and I'll hit the stories and and the volume just goes nuts.
1: Oh.
0: And my son just gives me the side eye. Come on, Dad.
2: Does he? And yeah. I mean, I've shown you guys multiple times in the morning, my father, who's probably listening now, takes the worst photos in the world.
1: Yeah.
2: In the world.
1: Yeah.
2: And he'll take a photo. He's just on vacation. Like I saw every bathroom of every random Airbnb. Take a look.
1: My favorite was when he's like, look at this view. And it was him in a kitchen.
2: Oh, yeah.
0: It's a nice kitchen. What can you say?
1: It's a nice kitchen.
0: Then there's the dad tax. Got to do the dad tax,
1: oh,
0: right?
1: Oh, my kids live in fear of the dad tax.
0: The dad tax is
1: they
0: great.
1: They no longer ask my husband to get them anything. Because he was going to take the tax. He's just like, you wanted chips? Dad tax. Now they just help themselves.
0: Yeah. It's an ongoing joke. I bring a bowl into something, a snack for my son, and I just take one chip tax.
1: Yep.
0: And he's just, okay.
1: Yeah.
0: Dad.
1: One time my daughter looked at my husband. She's like, Dad, please no tax.
0: All right, let's look at the roads. Traffic first.
1: Not spotting any major holdups on the 400 between Barrie and the Holland Marsh and down to the GTA, but will get a bit slow between Finch and the 401. Heading over to the 404 from Newmarket down to the Markham area. That's running along smoothly. No problems over on 90 to Angus. Meanwhile, over on 26 to Stainer and Collingwood and 89 on the way to Alliston. So far, so good. If you spot any problems on the roads, text us 705-721-ROCK. I'm MJ. 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

0: Barry's Rock Station, Rock 95 in 1979 with the Smashing Pumpkins, 720 Rock 95. Morning crew, good morning. It's Craig, Brian, and MJ. And yeah, and on our Father's Day, we've been doing things that dads do. And I guess a lot of people have been texting in at 705-721-ROCK.
1: Yeah, this one came from Judy. This is original. My dad could fix anything on your car with a few clamps and a Campbell's soup can.
2: Yeah, I did that.
0: And if he couldn't fix it, he'd just give it a shot.
2: Yeah, give it a shot.
0: Break a week later, but that's fine.
1: Will texted and said, when your dad's a plumber and you go to any place, he has to be a critic on other plumbing work. He says he could have done better.
2: It's so true.
0: I think that's whatever they do for a living, they're a critic of.
2: Yeah, my dad was a very handy person. So yeah. When he was visiting us in Ontario one time, he was just like telling us how to repaint our stuff, how to redo our backyard, how to put a hot tub in. We're not doing any of that.
0: My dad was a baker, so we'd go to a grocery store in like the States and he'd pick up a pack of buns and go, look at this crap.
1: I love that. 705-721-ROCK. Somebody said, do you guys think it's a dad move to use Christmas lights as an extension?
2: I like that.
0: Yeah, why not?
2: Yeah,
0: it's there.
2: It works.
1: Chrissy texted us saying, going anywhere, dad would say AIS 5 minutes, which is ass in seat.
0: It's rock and roll.
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1: All right, we got an update for you coming up in just a minute. Find out what Barry's talking about with traffic first. MJ.
2: Looks good this morning on the 400, but you are going to find some volume delays between Finch and the 401 as you make your way into Toronto. Meanwhile, the 404, there is some light volume between Davis and St. John's Side Road. A good trip over on Highway 11 from Orillia to Barrie, 92 to Wasaga, looking good, and 27 to Elmvale, 90 to Angus, 89 to Alliston, moving well. 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I'm MJ. More traffic in minutes on Rock 95.
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3: Good morning. Here's what Barrie's talking about. Weekend talks to hammer out details of Iran's nuclear program with the U.S. are on hold. Vice President Vance was to head to Switzerland last night for those negotiations, but the trip was suddenly called off. The White House says nothing is simple when it comes to these discussions, calling the logistics unpredictable. At the same time, reports out of the Middle East say Iran delayed sending its delegation, pointing to Israel's ongoing campaign in Lebanon. A U.S. strike on a suspected drug boat in the Eastern Pacific has left three people dead, brings the total number killed in an American military boat strikes to at least 211. A ruling could come today in the sexual assault trial of billionaire Frank Stronach. He's pleaded not guilty to 12 charges brought by seven complainants. Ground has been broken for Wasaga Beach's first high school. The Catholic Board facility on River Road West will double as a community hub. Plans include 49 child care spaces, a 300-seat theater, and more amenities. Friday Harbor Resort gearing up for what it calls one of its busiest summers yet. CEO Hanny Rostum says the focus is simple.
4: We really want everyone to really be coming together through live entertainment to enjoy the summer as families, as friends. And this year, we've launched our summer concert series. And this series is going to really be featuring high-energy tribute performances.
3: 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Canada rocked Qatar in their second World Cup outing, 6-0 the final. First ever World Cup victory for Canada. Jonathan David was on fire, netting a hat trick. Canada can take the group with a win or a draw next week against Switzerland. The Swiss took Bosnia-Herzegovina 4-1. Mexico edged South Korea 1-0. South Africa and Czechia played to a 1-1 draw. Barrie BayCats have first place all to themselves after crushing Toronto 14-3 at home. They head to TO for a rematch tonight. Jays completed the sweep in Boston. Brandon Valenzuela.

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1: A mix of sun and clouds today, windy high near 20, clouds tonight low 11, sunny tomorrow high again near 20, sunshine and 22 penciled in for Sunday. 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For updates all day long, follow us on Blue Sky and X at Barrie 360 and online at Barrie360.com.
2: One is a brilliant female morning show host. And that's all it says here. Maybe there's more on the back of the page. Okay, then.
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0: ourselves a treat.
1: Oh, yeah. The Drive-In has got some good movies playing this weekend. 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
2: Yeah,
1: there you go.
2: There we go.
1: There's a partnership.
2: One's scary, one's not.
1: Well, you can probably expect The Backrooms to be parodied in Scary Movie 7, right? I would imagine
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1: So. All right, so we want to set you up with a carload to check out movies at the Drive-In, and we got a little game for you. 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

0: All right, it's June 19th, and what do we got for celebrating today?
1: All right, happy birthday if you're celebrating today. We've got Zoe Saldana turning 48 years old. She's from Star Trek, Guardians of the Galaxy, and Avatar. And I want to say she is the highest grossing actress of all time.
2: She is, yeah.
0: We did talk about
1: because
0: that,
1: of those big series right there. Mm-hmm. Paul Dano turns 42 years old today from The Batman.
0: Yeah. Mm-hmm.
1: In the past, on June 19th, we have done Kathleen Turner.
2: Right.
1: 72.
0: Love Kathleen Turner.
1: But we went with a different clip for this time around.
0: All right.
3: We fill it around for a while with other travelers of the night, playing hogs of the road. Then we headed west. What we were after now was the old surprise visit. That was a real kick and good for laughs and lashings of the old ultra-violent.
0: And a little of the old in out. That would be Malcolm McDowell from A Clockwork Orange.
1: 83 years old. Good work.
0: All right, let's get a look at the roads. 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
2: 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Heading north of Barrie, Highway 11 is looking good on your way up to Orillia. 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

0: Barry's Rock Station, Rock 95, and Creed, My Sacrifice. All right, we have Joe here to try to get a carload to the drive-in, Barry and Newmarket. What the task is, Joe, is we're going to play a little game called Was There a Drive-In in That Movie? So Brian's going to rattle off seven films, and you have to tell us if there's a drive-in scene in the movie. Now, the catch is it's only 30 seconds on the clock, so you got to be quick with these, and then we'll go after your over your answers, rather, when it's all said and done. The clock will start once Brian reads the first movie. Are you ready?
1: Yep.
0: All right. Is there a drive-in scene? Here we go.
2: Is there a drive-in in the movie Grease?
1: Yes.
2: Is there a drive-in in the movie Pulp Fiction?
1: Yes.
2: What about the movie Twister from 96?
1: No.
2: What about Pee-wee's Big Adventure, 1985?
0: Hurry up.
1: Yes.
2: Dazed and Confused.
1: No.
2: Cars.
1: Yes.
2: And The Outsiders.
0: I'll let you answer. Go.
1: Yes.
0: Yes. All right. Okay. Let's go through your answers. We'll go back to the first one.
2: If Joe said he hasn't seen any of those movies, it wouldn't surprise me.
0: All right. So for Grease, he said yes. Is there a drive-in scene in the movie Grease? There is.
2: Yes.
0: There we go. So that's one. You need four to win, by the way. Pulp Fiction. Joe said yes, there is a drive-in scene.
2: Not that we could find, Joe.
0: No,
2: there is no drive-in.
0: All right. Twister. You said no.
2: And there is
0: a very famous drive-in scene. In fact, there was a story that I believe a tornado went through a drive-in as that scene was being played at the drive-in.
3: Yeah,
2: my lord.
3: The whole thing.
0: Yes. Pee-wee's Big Adventure. He said yes.
2: And there is one.
0: Yeah. All right, you got two. Dazed and Confused. You said no. And you're right.
2: Correct.
0: There is no drive-in scene at Dazed and Confused. Cars, Pixar's Cars. You said yes, there is a drive-in scene.
2: MJ and just confirmed it.
0: There is. We looked it up. Hey, that gives you four out of six. You also said yes to The Outsiders, and there is a drive-in scene there as well. So you got five. Congratulations. You got a carload headed to the drive-in.
1: Thank you.
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0: right, we got an update for you coming up straight ahead with traffic first now. Here's MJ.
1: Not too bad of a trip right now on the 400 between Barrie and the Holland Marsh down to the GTA, but it is going to slow down on you as you approach Finch to the 401, making your way into Toronto. A little bit of volume on the southbound 404 between Davis and St. John's Side Road. No problems over on 92 to Wasaga, over on 27 to Elmvale, and 89 on your way to Alliston. 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I'm MJ. More traffic in minutes on Rock 95.
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2: Good morning. Here's what Barrie's talking about. Talks this weekend aimed at locking in details of Iran's nuclear deal with the U.S. are off the table for now. Vice President Vance was supposed to be wheels up for Switzerland last night, but the trip was scrapped at the last minute. White House says the negotiations have been anything but straightforward. Reports out of the Middle East say Iran held back its delegation, citing Israel's ongoing military action in Lebanon. Decision could come down today in the sexual assault trial of billionaire Frank Stronach. He's facing 12 charges tied to 7 complainants and has pleaded not guilty across the board. Construction underway on Wasaga Beach's first ever high school. The Catholic Board facility on River Road West will double as a community hub with space for up to 1,000 students, licensed child care, a 300-seat theater, and more. 300 students and teachers had to be rescued today from a fire in an elementary school in downtown Tokyo. Remnants of Tropical Storm Arthur battered parts of the southeastern United States with drenching rains and strong winds, tearing through buildings and flooding homes and launching water rescues along the Gulf Coast. Arthur was the first tropical storm of the season. It is a free fishing weekend in Ontario. No need for a license or an outdoor card. It is the third of 4 free fishing dates this year. The next is Family Fishing Week from June 27th to July 5th. Got a scoop? We're listening. Send your news tip to the Barrie 360 text line 705-797-1111. Canada turned it up in its second World Cup match, steamrolling Qatar 6-0, the first World Cup win in Canadian history. Jonathan David led the charge with a hat trick. A win or a draw next week against Switzerland gives Canada first place in its grouping. The Swiss are coming off a strong 4-1 win over Bosnia-Herzegovina. Mexico slipped past South Korea 1-0. South Africa and Czechia battled to a 1-1 draw. Barrie BayCats are on top of the CBL after a 14-3 win over Toronto. They're in TO tonight for a rematch. Blue Jays brought the brooms out in Boston. Brandon Valenzuela's run-scoring double in the ninth lifted the Jays to a 4-3 win and a sweep. They're in Chicago this weekend to face the Cubs. Not a bad-looking weekend in store. The forecast in 30.
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2: Partly sunny today, windy, high near 20, cloudy tonight, low 11, sunshine tomorrow, high again near 20, and looks like sunshine and 22 for Sunday. 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

0: Perry's Rock Station, Rock 95, and the man who sold the world. That's Nirvana with the Rock 95 Morning Crew. Good morning. It's Craig, Brian, and MJ. And we got 20 degrees with a mixture of sun and cloud today. 11 for tonight, mainly cloudy, and a beautiful weekend. Saturday looks like it's going to be gorgeous. 20 and sunshine, and Father's Day, even better, 22 degrees and sunshine. And it is indeed Father's Day this weekend. So with that, MJ has for me, being a dad, a blind ranking to do for Father's Day. Mm-hmm. So this is where you give me a bunch of things, five things, and I have to rank them as to how I feel they would rank, but I don't know what's coming
1: up. You know what? Actually, instead of calling it a blind ranking, let's say it's a this or that. I think this works better.
0: Is that better?
1: This or that.
0: Okay,
1: yeah.
0: We can switch up.
1: All right, let's do that. So I kind of put this as a perfect Father's Day looks different for everybody, but this is catered to you.
2: Oh, to Craig Ross.
0: To Craig Ross.
2: This is a Craig Ross special.
1: Yeah, exactly. So this is more of a this or that, I'd say.
2: What kind of dad is he?
1: Yeah.
0: Oh, boy. Here we go.
1: Between these two options to start off with, you start off the day with a big old breakfast of your choosing, whatever you want that to be.
0: Okay.
1: And then you and the kids, you go on a long walk, you bond a little bit, and then after that, you grill up some steaks on the barbecue. It's a good day.
0: It's a great day.
1: It's a great day.
0: Sure.
1: Or
0: I'll take that.
1: You still get the breakfast you want, but you get to ditch the kids and go to a vinyl shop and pick out anyone you want, big guy, because it's your day.
0: Oh.
1: Then for dinner, it's your favorite sub shop and no complaints from the family.
0: Favorite sub shop.
2: Interesting.
1: We know what his favorite sub
2: I
1: is.
2: I will say the difference, Craig, is that it sounded like you might be cooking the steaks
1: rather
2: than you might be ordering it.
0: Yeah, I don't mind cooking the steaks. I just don't know if my kids would be into a walk. You know, I have a 21-year-old. If I said, let's go for a walk,
2: why?
0: He's like, why? What are you going to do to me?
2: Yeah. We got to have a talk. You go, oh, my Lord.
1: You know, I don't
0: want to
1: do that.
0: So we'll take option two.
1: Option two. Yeah. Okay. Sub shop. No complaints from your family. Or are you trading that for your whole family? Every member of your family buys you a movie from the Criterion Collection.
0: Yeah, that's my thing. That's my collection.
1: Oh, no. And
0: there's
1: they
0: more.
1: All bring you your favorite treats. Butter tarts. But the catch is, all of your family is visiting the house that day, including your in-laws, and you got a barbecue for them.
2: A trade-off.
0: Sub.
2: Yeah. There's a gun to his head that one.
1: I played this with my husband, and he's like, he does not want his family.
0: Nothing wrong with them, but
2: not on that day.
0: Not on that day.
1: All right. Are you trading the subs for your family? Makes you breakfast of bagels. They purchased one Criterion Collection film that you get to watch in peace and quiet by yourself. But for dinner, your sons attempted to make something on the grill.
0: Oh, I want that.
1: Yeah.
0: I want my sons to try to make something.
1: Oh,
0: I know.
1: Okay.
0: My son can barbecue. He's learning the ropes, so I think he can do a good job. Yeah.
1: Oh, okay, so are you going
0: with
1: the...
0: We'll go with that.
2: That's a compliment to himself, by the way. Yeah. He said, because he got touched so well by someone.
0: Now, all he's done is hot dogs. But hey, I'm the mystery barbecue guy, right?
1: It's true. Okay, so that's your perfect day so far. One more option, though.
2: Okay, great.
1: No denying you love your family, right?
0: Sure.
1: But in this case, your wife leaves with the kids at dawn and they're not coming back until bedtime, and all you do all day is listen to vinyl, play movies. However, dinner is going to be a lame pork tenderloin roast. No size.
0: No, I want my family there. I'm never one of those Father's Day guys that wants to get rid of his kids. This is the time. They disappear on me all the time.
1: Okay, your perfect day is bagels. Watching a movie by yourself in peace and quiet, but your sons
0: they cook
1: make
0: me dinner.
1: You dinner
0: right.
1: on
0: Hopefully
1: the
0: Hopefully they're listening.
1: That's all Daddy wants.
0: There we go. Happy Father's Day to everybody out there who's celebrating. Let's get a look at the roads. 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
1: Looks pretty good this morning as you make your way down the 400 between Barrie and the Holland Marsh. It is going to slow down between Finch and the 401 as you travel into Toronto. While the 404 Newmarket down to Markham, not seeing any major issues throughout there. On 26 to Stayner, that continues to be a nice run. 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
0: Okay, let's play the 30-Second Song Challenge. 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
1: Gary's here. 30-Second Song Challenge. I got three songs, Gary, for you. And if you can get all the titles in 30 seconds, you're going to be a winner today. Just the titles of the tunes are needed. You don't need to worry about who sings them. If you get stuck, yell pass. And if there's time on the clock, we'll get back to it. MJ's got 30 seconds once I begin the first song. Are you ready?
2: Okay.
1: All right, here we go. Song number one for you. Nice and loud with your answer.
2: Going to California?
1: No.
3: Waiting for a train.
2: Oh, me and Bobby McGee.
1: Me and Bobby McGee. There you go.
4: Yeah. Good job, Gary.
3: 19 seconds.
1: All right, lots of time. Song number two.
2: Let it be.
4: Nice, Gary.
1: All right.
3: 16 seconds.
1: Lots of time. Song three and for the win.
2: Who'll stop the rain?
1: Not who'll stop the rain. It's the other rain song they have.
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1: It's all because they made two rain songs. It screws everybody up.
4: Yeah. Come on, tripped up.
1: Have you ever seen the rain, Gary?
2: Oh, my God. Yeah.
1: Oh, nice effort, though. 30-second song challenge. 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

0: right, we got a news update for you in just a moment. 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
1: You're going to find some volume on the 400 southbound as you're approaching Finch. A bit slow from that point down to the 401. Heading over to the southbound 404, there's some slowdowns between Davis and St. John's Side Road. And a bit heavy again from Stouffville Road to 16th Avenue. Highway 11, no problems from Barrie up to Orillia to Gravenhurst is looking good. On 92 to Wasaga, 27 to Elmvale. 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I'm MJ. More traffic in minutes on Rock 95.
0: 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Here's a Rock 95 News update. It's brought to you by Inspire. Breathe easier, sleep better. Here's Dan Blakely.
2: Good morning. Here's what Barrie's talking about. Weekend talks to sort out the details of Iran's nuclear program under the agreement signed this week with the U.S. are on hold. Vice President Vance was to fly last night to Switzerland for the talks, but the trip was called off abruptly. The White House issued a statement saying the logistics of the negotiations have never been simple or predictable. That said, there are reports from the Middle East that Iran had delayed sending its delegation to Switzerland over Israel's ongoing campaign in Lebanon. Meantime, a U.S. strike on an alleged drug boat in the eastern Pacific has left three dead. This attack brings the number of people who have been killed in boat strikes by the U.S. military to at least 211. A ruling expected today in the sexual assault trial of billionaire businessman Frank Stronach, who pleaded not guilty to 12 charges involving seven complainants. Construction has begun on the first high school at Wasaga Beach. The Catholic Board High on River Road West will also serve as a community hub. In addition to serving as many as 1,000 students, it will also have 49 licensed child care spaces, a 300-seat theater, and other amenities. And Baxter Central Public School is expanding to meet the needs of the community. The addition, made possible through a $6 million investment from Queen's Park, it will make room for 141 more students. Can smell them already. It is Ribfest weekend in Innisfil, happening at Tanger Outlets. Organizers call it the World Series of Barbecue. Starts at 4 this afternoon. Big moment, local buzz. We want to hear about it. Text Barrie 360 at 705-797-1111. Canada had its way with Qatar in the second World Cup match for both, posting a 6-0 win last night. Its first ever World Cup victory. Jonathan David scored a hat trick for Canada, which can win its group with a tie or a win against Switzerland next week. The Swiss beat Bosnia-Herzegovina 4-1 yesterday. Mexico blanked South Korea 1-0. South Africa and Czechia tied at 1. Barrie Baycat sit alone atop the CBL standings after a 14-3 home win over Toronto. They have a rematch tonight in TO. Jays got the sweep in Boston. Brandon Valenzuela hitting a two-run double with two out in the ninth for a 4-3 win. The Jays in Chicago this weekend to face the Cubs. A sunny weekend in store. The forecast in 30.
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2: Some sun today, windy, high near 20. Clouds tonight, low backs off to 11. Looks like sunshine tomorrow, high again near 20. Sunny again on Sunday, high near 22. It's 15 in Barrie. For updates all day long, follow us on Blue Sky and X at Barrie360 and online at Barrie360.com.
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0: Barry's Rock Station, Rock 95, Depeche Mode. Personal Jesus with the Rock 95 Morning Crew. Good morning. 20 degrees with a mixture of sun and cloud today. Going to be a nice Friday, a nice Saturday too. 20 degrees, mainly sunny, and then all sunshine for Father's Day 22. The high, it's 12. And Barry, your daily dirt's on the way.
1: He's a mean one. Jim Carrey heading back to the makeup chair.
0: Let's look at the roads. Traffic first.
1: A decent trip as you're traveling down the 400 from Coldwater to Barry and down to the Holland Marsh. But as you get closer to the 401, that's where things start to slow down. We've got your typical delays from Finch to the 401. Hopping over to the 404, it's moving slowly on the southbound side from Davis to St. John's Side Road, and some heavy delays from Stouffville Road to 16th Avenue. A good run over on 27 to Elmvale, over on 90 to Angus, and 92 to Wasaga looks good too. 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I'm MJ for traffic updates all day long. 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
5: A different spin on Survivor if you needed more in your life. An animated Survivor movie is in the works, and this will feature animal contestants. And long-running Survivor host Jeff Probst is executive producing this film. It's set to be set on a remote and mystical island. Animals from all around the globe compete for a once-in-a-lifetime chance to be crowned the sole survivor. They're going to have big personalities just like they do in the show. Funny characters, surprising alliances, but this time, the players aren't human. Now, you got to think that a lot of these animals are going to be based on previous contestants. Right. I see very much easily being able to parody a Boston Rob or those types of characters.
0: So I'm suggesting that the three of us get together on an alliance and then we try to scam the people in this building.
5: That's right.
0: And win a pool.
9: That's right.
10: Pull it off.
5: We're going to go watch the movie together.
10: And make them all dislike the show.
0: Yeah.
10: As far as I'm concerned.
0: That's what your goal was all along, right?
5: Do you think it ruined Survivor for our whole office because we won the pool?
10: A little bit.
5: Yeah. All right. Jim Carrey and director Ron Howard are supposedly in talks to bring back The Grinch. Carrey famously played The Grinch in the 2000 film, and it has since become a holiday classic. Yesterday, Howard pretty much confirmed the news. He captioned a photo of Jim Carrey, who was in Grinch mode on set, and quoted it as saying, "He's a mean one," with a little green heart emoji. A sequel to How the Grinch Stole Christmas is in development.
0: I guess the problem with this is that it's not going to be based on anything, whereas The Grinch was based on How the Grinch Stole Christmas. Right,
5: exactly.
0: Right?
5: So this is going to be
0: a new story. They're going to have to get new characters.
10: It's not Christmas related.
5: Yeah, all of a sudden it's like Halloween and he's got a problem with it or what have you. I mean, he loves Christmas now, so... So what?
0: That's true. Is he going to turn into a Grinch or is he going to be the good guy in it or whatever? It's my son's favorite Christmas movie, actually. So, yeah. I mean, that was never my thing, but we'll see.
10: Well, I wonder if they go back origin story or something.
0: Origin story. Like that. Grinch was a baby.
5: Aw, a little Grinchy baby. Buzz, Woody, and the crew are back in action for Toy Story 5, which hits theaters today. It's been 7 years since the last film and 31 years since the first. Now, this one has the toys battling technology, if you will. The critics have scored it so far, and it's doing well when it comes to that. 93% on Rotten Tomatoes, which is a ranking that most films would kick a puppy for.
0: Sure.
5: It's a really good rating. However, when it comes to Pixar standards for this particular series, not so much. It's actually the lowest rated out of the series. 1 and 2 have a 100% critic score, followed by 98, 97, and then 90.
0: You know what? We're kind of out of the days where anything we'll get
7: get 100% score. There's always going to be some idiot on the internet.
5: Who wrecks.
10: Like, just yeah. wants to go against the grain.
5: Wasn't it like Paddington 2 had a 100% score?
7: Yeah, and then
5: the
7: there was one
5: time.
7: Critic that had
5: one
7: to be that guy.
5: One critic brought it down.
7: Yeah.
5: I'm MJ. 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

0: All right, Craigslist brought to you by Victory Ridge Sports, your friendly hunting and target sports store, Bayview Drive, Barrie. And what a day for Canada in the World Cup. They dominated Qatar and Vancouver last night, 6-0. Group B of the 2006 World Cup. So historic because that's actually Canada's first ever men's World Cup win.
1: First ever win. It had everything. I mean, it had a lot of scoring. It had two red cards. Mm-hmm. There was a huge injury. One of the Canadian players broke their leg,
0: yeah,
1: I think.
0: Yeah, massive injury.
1: And then a brawl right at the end of the game, too.
0: And a little feisty.
1: Wow.
2: Yeah.
0: Jonathan David was the star of the game, though. Scored a hat trick.
1: Right, that happened too.
0: And that usually doesn't happen in soccer. So, Canada on a roll right now. We've got a draw and a win, so that's very cool. Did you guys know that there was a RoboCop in Ohio?
1: No.
2: Is there?
0: Yeah. Well, there was. He's been pulled from his job because he sucks. Hmm. So this was a little robot. His name was Dubot.
2: Aww, and Dubot, his like D-O-O.
0: D-U-B-O-T. So his job was to travel around and issue tickets. And if he saw some crime, he might make a little robot arrest. He did none of that in a year. He just traveled around and soaked up taxpayers' money.
2: Right. He was just a novelty kind of guy.
0: So he's been sent to the California-based creator for dismantlement, apparently.
1: It's getting dismantled.
0: Because they were talking at the beginning, well, if this works, we'll build another RoboCop. Well, it's not like the movies. This guy is no good. And he did no tickets, no arrests in his entire year on the job. So Dubot is do gone.
2: Oh, he's so gone.
0: In this Canada Day, we've got the perfect soundtrack for your holiday, and that is the Great Canadian Countdown once again. 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So as you're mowing the lawn, because that's
2: something
0: what you do on a Wednesday,
2: yeah.
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1: I found me a reason, so check me tomorrow. We'll see if I'm leaking. 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

0: 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Big Rec Believer with the Rock 95 Morning Crew. Indeed, he was a Rolling Stone. He's Papa. We want to honor dear old dad by talking about things dads do. I did a little research online, and there's a lot of great threads.
1: Research online and just probably kicking back and thinking about
0: just
1: yourself.
0: Thinking about my dad who did half of these things. And me too. Yeah, absolutely. Yeah. So what I'm going to do is I'm going to go through all these things that dads do. You guys just chime in and see whether your dad does it or maybe your husband does it as well, MJ. You can also text us with the things you got. 705-721-ROCK. His Father's Day is this Sunday. How about dad having random bits of wood that might come in handy one day?
2: My dad, 100%.
0: Just a little square. Yeah. I'll keep that.
2: Oh, yeah.
0: Could fill out a hole somewhere.
2: You never know when you need it.
0: When kids are opening presents at Christmas, dad asks, what'd you get? Because mom did all the shopping.
1: Oh, yeah. True. Yeah, what is that? Show it to me.
2: What was that again? I know dads are always so surprised at Christmas time. Yeah. Mom's just relaxing. Dad's like, whoa!
0: Yeah, it's not me, actually. I do all the shopping, but I always inform mom what's going on.
1: It's a proud dad if you pick up that paper too right away.
0: Yeah, that's a big dad thing, Christmas, too. Yeah. Yeah. Get the green garbage bag out. Burn it here. Shouting the word door when the child leaves the door open. Door!
2: Were you raised in a barn?
0: Yeah. Saying, well, I guess it must be free then when a card machine doesn't work.
1: No.
2: Oh, my God. My God. So embarrassing.
1: It's so embarrassing.
0: Waiting for a laugh. What do you think?
1: Can I say, I want to say what my dad does is embarrassing. Sure. Restaurant, waiter, what would you get?
2: Oh, no. Oh, my heavens.
1: If you were eating with irritating. Us, what would you order?
2: Oh, my God. I work here, so I don't eat here.
0: I got some restaurant ones coming up, too. Standing in front of the TV with your hands behind your back or on your hips, blocking the view from everyone else.
2: Good stretch.
0: When you just want to watch, like, 10 minutes of whatever's on you.
1: It's important.
0: It's important.
2: What's going on here?
0: Kid says, I'm hungry. Hello, hungry. I'm dad.
2: Classic dad move.
0: Yeah. This is my dad. My dad's famous for this. I think most dads are. My father-in-law, too. Claiming you're resting your eyes when you're actually falling asleep in front of the TV.
2: Oh, my God. Guys, my father-in-law, he'll be snoring. He'll be like, wake up. He's like, what? What's going on?
1: It's the denial.
2: Yeah.
1: I don't know why it's such denial.
2: You were sleeping. No, I wasn't. Yes.
0: Bro, you know, you got up at 4 for work. You can go to sleep.
2: Yeah. You may leave now. Yeah.
0: The restaurant one, responding to the waitress who asked how the food was, saying, I think the results speak for themselves.
1: Oh. Those lines.
2: Or also in that, clearly we hated all of that when everything has gone up.
0: Yeah. When you're lifting something heavy, you say, it's not heavy, it's just awkward.
1: That's what I say all the time.
2: <See? laughs>
0: Meanwhile, it's a little bit of both.
2: Yeah. A couple of weeks ago, he's like trudging something up my in-laws' stairs, and he's like, it's just awkward. It's just awkward.
0: We'll get one more in here. This one I think Brian can relate to. Standing and staring at your lawn that you just mowed.
1: Oh, come on. You want people to comment on it, too, as they walk by.
0: What do you think?
1: You kind of think a parade will go by and they'll all stare.
2: As the person in the house who does most of the yard work, because I enjoy it, my husband's like, whatever, I know that feeling.
0: That's a good feeling.
2: I want everyone to say, you did a good job.
0: My wife does that with the driveway when she shovels it. What do you think, everyone?
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0: is Rock Station, Rock 95. Under you with the Foo Fighters. 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And a good weekend for that with 20 degrees, mixture of sun and cloud today, 20 degrees tomorrow, mainly sunny, Father's Day 22, and sunshine as we're hanging around 16 in Barrie.
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0: Barry's Rock Station, Rock 95, and that's Theory with RX with the Rock 95 Morning Crew. Yes, indeed. It is Father's Day this coming Sunday, so we did a few things that dads do. Let's do a few more. Watching bad weather from the window with his hands on his hip.
1: Oh, it's going to rain.
0: Yeah. Well, when I had a tree, too, that was like a giant tree that could fall over any minute. That was my night.
2: But that, was that also a little bit of, you know, just kind of the chit-chat that you would have if a dad came over? Yeah. Can I show you something? Just talk about the tree.
0: What do you think of this tree?
2: Yeah.
0: Oh, she's a beaut. Any friends come into a restaurant, you yell, "Here he is."
1: Oh, yeah. There she is. Yeah. Hey.
0: Or, hey, did they let anyone in here?
2: And it's yelled the moment you walk in, so you have a walk of shame, of embarrassment.
1: Oh, look what the cat dragged in.
0: Gosh. This is probably my favorite one, before starting a road trip with the family. All right, let's rock and roll.
1: Yeah.
2: I like that. I'm still fine with that.
0: Yeah, I still say it. Tying something to the roof of the car and saying, "That's not going anywhere."
1: That's it.
2: But you got to tap it.
0: Well, yeah, you got to give it two taps. That's not going anywhere.
2: Or if it's
0: anywhere.
2: Like, one of those straps, you got to,
0: Yeah. Telling the kids to go help mom, even if he's not doing anything. Yeah, you go help mom.
1: Yeah.
2: Help her bring in the groceries.
0: Yeah.
2: She needs a hand.
0: It's their job. Forgetting their kids' friends' names.
1: Oh, yeah.
0: Yeah.
1: Oh, definitely. My dad had no idea.
2: They still get it wrong.
1: Yeah. My best friend saw him at a bar one time, and he's like, "Hey, sweetie, how are you?" But she's like, you could tell he had no idea what my name was. And we'd been best friends since elementary.
2: So. Yeah. And it's like, it could be a very common name. I feel like it's like, that's my friend.
1: It was Melissa.
2: Yeah,
1: it was
2: Melissa.
1: A pretty basic name.
2: So what did he think?
1: He had no idea.
2: Oh, he just couldn't remember?
1: He just called her, "Hey, sweetie. Hi, how are you?"
2: My dad will go for it with the wrong name.
1: Really?
2: Yeah.
1: He commits?
2: Yeah. It's like a letter off or something, and you go, "Oh, dude."
0: Yeah, my kid has one friend named Quentin, so everybody's Quentin. We're going out tonight with Quentin.
1: Yeah. That's your only friend, right?
0: It's the only one I remember. Going to your son's room when he's playing video games and saying, "You winning?" No matter what he's playing.
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95 with the Cranberries and Zombie. Hopefully you're not feeling too zombie-ish for the weekend, as we've got Life from Our Lady Peace on the way, AC/DC ahead, and we're in the middle of 30 minutes of rock on a beautiful-looking Friday, heading into another June weekend with Elton John. It's a little

Great Canadian Beaver Toss. Opportunity is on the way today. 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

0: Rock 95, The Great Divide, this is Noah Kahan. Pretty big day today. Well, big day yesterday. Soccer fans and the fever of soccer has really hit here in Canada, especially in Ontario. Big screens were going at Celebration Square in Mississauga yesterday. Snow Valley Ski Resort is hosting a free outdoor Canadian soccer watch party with big screen viewing, barbecues, and prizes. They were doing that as well. And I get the feeling now we gotta wait, right? I get the feeling there's going to be more great parties on the way. Switzerland and Canada. Now, that's not going to be till next Wednesday at 3 o'clock in the afternoon in World Cup Group B match schedule. So, in the meantime, there's lots of other matches to check out. And the Blue Jays certainly have been enjoying the Scottish soccer fans down in Boston. 30 minutes of rock there nonstop on the way. The cue to call to get in on this big contest is on the way today. 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

Rock 95, Led Zeppelin's Kashmir, 10:33 in the sunshine on a Friday. In the stars is new music from Rolling Stones. 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

0: New Rolling Stones, I like it. It's called In the Stars, Barry's Rock Station, Rock 95, 10:37 on the clock. And in the air, we've got lots of sunshine. And temperature-wise, let's see how that's looking, because we're at 16 now, on our way to 20 degrees for the day today, sun and cloud. 11 overnight tonight, so again, cool tonight, mainly cloudy. Then tomorrow, 20 with sunshine all day, and 22 on Sunday, and sunshine before a return of rain on Monday. 16 now in Barry at Rock 95.
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0: Thought that was a good song for today because we do have those Paradise Skies out there, and they're going to be with us, it looks like, for the weekend with Max Webster, Barry's Rock Station, Rock 95. 1047, that cute call coming up for the Rock 95 Great Canadian Beaver Toss. It's a week away. We want to get you involved in it, so listen in for that cute call coming up at any time today.
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Well, we're basking in the win of Team Canada at FIFA yesterday over Qatar 6-0. Unbelievable. Today, we're relegated to watching the Blue Jays. 2:20 this afternoon, Major League Baseball in Chicago take on the Cubs. 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
1: Right, 95, Sublime, and Sonata, and 30 minutes of rock with Junk House, Rick Springfield, Nickelback's latest, Bones of the Crows back there, and Jackpot Radio on a Friday morning to give you a chance to get in for how much it is tonight. I need to know how much it is. 705-721-ROCK. Tell me that. 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Trooper ahead.
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0: Barry's Rock Station, Rock 95, Cameron Whitcomb with Quitter, making our way to the legendary lunch at 12 noon. So there was a tradition that I had many years ago with my compatriots in the morning show. And every year around Father's Day, there was one particular song that we would play. That song is coming up today on the legendary lunch for all the dads that are gone now.
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0: Rock 95, Triumph and Hold On, taking us to 12 noon in a Rock 95 news update next. 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Here's Ian.
1: Good afternoon. Here's what Barrie's talking about. Billionaire businessman Frank Stronach has been found guilty on two counts of sexual assault. A judge this morning ruled he's guilty of sexual assault and indecent assault related to two women, while he was also found not guilty on three other charges. The founder of auto parts giant Magna International will be sentenced in September, at which time he'll be 94 years old. He's also involved in a second trial in Newmarket that's set to begin next year, involving another six complainants. Barrie police say a man who died in hospital after being found lying unconscious outside a Collier Street apartment building downtown suffered injuries consistent with a fall. A postmortem will be done, and until then, the death is treated as suspicious. Emergency crews called to the building around 9 yesterday morning in the area of Worsley Street where the man was located. Investigators say he had been visiting someone living in the building who has not been found. Police were canvassing the area for surveillance video and information. Italian Prime Minister Giorgia Meloni says Donald Trump's comments during an interview on Italian TV were entirely made up. The U.S. president said Meloni had begged him for a picture with her at the G7 summit in France and that, quote, he felt sorry for her. In a post to Instagram, Meloni said there's one thing Trump needs to remember, quote, neither I nor Italy ever beg. Meloni and Trump were seen as close, and the Italian leader was the only one from Europe to attend his second term inauguration. Your Eyes on the Street could be our next headline. Text your tip to 705-797-1111. Toronto Maple Leafs have picked up 30-year-old defenseman Darren Radish in exchange for a fifth-round draft pick this year, and they've also signed the former Tampa Bay Lightning to an 8-year contract extension. Blue Jays open a 3-game series at Wrigley Field against the Chicago Cubs this afternoon. The Jays coming off a 3-game sweep of the Red Sox. The Barrie BayCats will also be looking for a fourth straight win. They play in Toronto tonight at the World Cup. The first game on the docket this afternoon is between the U.S. and Australia. Nothing but sunshine this weekend. The forecast in 30.
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1: A mix of sun and cloud and windy, high to 20, partly cloudy overnight, low 11, sunny weekend, 20 tomorrow, 22 on Sunday. 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
0: And an annual tradition that I continue, Father's Day weekend upcoming, and for all the dads that are with us, those who have sadly left us, the stepdads, great father-in-laws, and those who fill in for dad, whether an uncle or a cousin, a friend, a big brother, sometimes it's a mom that fills in the dad role for good reason. Here's to all of you to remember the living years.

Break 95 with Brian Adams and the Legendary Lunch and Run to You. Rolling Stones are revealing that Jealous Lover, the first second single from their new album, their 25th studio album, Divine Intervention, is going to be the B-side. But Jealous Lover is the A-side single coming on June 26th. July 10th, the new album, Foreign Tongues, will be out as we dig back a little bit to some great Keith Richards guitar. Can't You Hear Me Knockin'? Rolling Stones on the Legendary Lunch on Rock 95.

0: 595 Rolling Stones, Can't You Hear Me Knockin'? New album coming out in July, on the 10th, actually. 1220, good to have you along. Tim Weston with Records and Rock Stars and the Beatles featured next on the Legendary Line.
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11: We are in and out of bed this week, this time featuring a song that got up and got out of bed late May 1967, for which John Lennon wrote most of the words the previous winter, taking cues from stories in the newspaper. What John loved about what Paul brought to the song was the line that got it banned by the BBC at first, worried it was about drugs. "I'd love to turn you on," Paul confirmed, had some inspiration from Timothy Leary, his turn on, tune in, drop out. And that, yes, the BBC weren't wrong. It had something to do with smoking cannabis. Beatles producer George Martin said, "But you guys didn't do it all the time, right?" "Actually," said Paul, wink, wink. Then there's Paul's words, "woke up, fell out of bed," that led to the words, "somebody spoke and I went into a dream," leading to one of the best song climaxes ever. It got done at Abbey Road Studios February 22nd, 1967, when John and Paul and Beatles assistant Mal Evans played 3 different pianos. George Martin was on an organ. They all played an E major chord. They all held it. They cranked the sound level so that it lasted longer than some fellas do on a Friday night. I think author Jonathan Gould put it best. He said, "The final chord in A Day in the Life is a meditation on finality that leaves each member of the audience listening with a new kind of attention and awareness to the sound of nothing at all." Or the sound of 3 pianos and an organ fading. Either way, enjoy.
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0: killer riff or a cool backstory, Tim's playing it.
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0: Happy number 76 to Ann Wilson of Heart today. Barracuda on the legendary Lunch, 1238. More lunch ahead and a song that celebrates the end of the school year. 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Beautiful sunshine for the weekend. 20 degrees today, tomorrow, and Sunday, 22 degrees. Overnight lows at 11 for the next three nights. And sun and cloud pretty much throughout the day today, and then sunshine for the rest of the weekend. It's a good-looking one, 19 degrees right now, 31-kilometer-hour wind gusts up to 45 kilometers an hour are going to continue through the afternoon.
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5: It's like when Chili's suddenly came with an edible bowl, but for music. 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

like substituting the French fries for a poutine, but for music. It's the Legendary Lunch with Tim Weston on Barry's Rock Station, Rock 95.

0: They were actually inspired by the Rolling Stones song Play With Fire as part of the inspiration for Light My Fire, The Doors from 1967 on the Legendary Lunch. Oddly enough, written by the guitarist, Robbie Krieger, even though it's got a heavy organ bass to that song. And a great one from The Doors here on the Legendary Lunch on Rock 95. 12:55 coming up, a song that was also legendary, but this time in a movie more than anywhere else. The movie Almost Famous had this song coming up.
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0: 25, almost 20 degrees, which is our high for the day today. And Tim Weston here for the duration till after 3. McCully will be taking over the afternoon drive and then Steel Request Friday night. And Brenda's got a close eye on what's going on the roads today with Cottage Country Traffic. Brenda.
1: Good afternoon, Tim. Listen, we've got a collision here in Barrie on the northbound side of Highway 400. It is just north of Essa as you make your way right around the Tiffin Street Bridge. There's also construction. It's a slow go right now, looking at traffic from just past Mapleview up to where that crash is. Southbound side is good and to the north of us looking good. If you want to update me, of course, 1-844-ROAD-JAM. That's 1-844-762-3526. Highway 404, a little bit of traffic both directions between the 401 and Finch. Then you're pretty much good north of there. Highway 400 as well, a little bit of traffic between Highway 7 up through Langstaff and Rutherford, and then from approaching Highway 9, so just north of Lloydtown up through Canal Road, there's construction and volume, and then approaching Highway 88 to north of it. Already a slow spot, southbound 50 down towards Major McKenzie as well. It's a Happy Dad summer, refreshing and delicious. 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I'm Brenda Devine. More traffic in minutes on Rock 95.
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0: Living Easy, Black Tea Berry's Rock Station, Rock 95, 141 on the clock. The wind is gusting up from 34 to 46 kilometers an hour out there, so be ready for that as you're being blown around on the drive. Let's see how things are moving along out there in central Ontario. With the latest, here's Brenda Devine.
1: Good afternoon, Tim. Southbound 404, it's dragging along from Finch right down to the Don Valley Parkway. Northbound side, seeing a little bit of traffic now just past Stouffville Road, and then from Bloomington up through that Van Dorf construction. Highway 400 northbound, also a little bit of traffic, 407 up through Langstaff, and then from Lloydtown on and off up to north of Highway 88. Highway 27 still looking good. Highway 50, though, it's already slow as you travel southbound down to Major McKenzie. That's Highway 50, and already seeing it slow as well. A little bit of a delay westbound Major McKenzie to 50. Traveling up in towards Barrie area, you've got a nice drive except until you get into Barrie on that northbound 400. It's tight as you make your way from Mapleview up towards Dunlop. We did have an earlier collision. It's been taken care of. Through the split to the north of us, looking good. If you're traveling up

0: 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I'm Brenda Devine. More traffic in minutes on Rock 95.
1: 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Sun, cloud, and 20 degrees today, 20 degrees tomorrow with the sun, and 22 on Sunday with sunshine. Good looking weekend with 11s overnight, 19 degrees right now in Barrie at Rock 95.
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0: You know, there's a new invention from China that you're going to want to find out about, and I'll tell you about it next hour. Don't know how you'd apply it. Well, we'll tell you a little bit more next hour about it, okay? That's on the way. As we still have a chance to get in for the great Canadian Rock 95 Beaver Toss on the way, listen in for that opportunity with a cue to call. Let's get to those roads. Here's Brenda.
1: Good afternoon. If you're traveling anywhere north of Barrie, including up through Muskoka, everything is looking good. The 400, Highway 11, even up through Shawanaga, Highway 69 right now is in excellent shape as well. There is some traffic in Barrie as you travel northbound approaching Mapleview to approaching Dunlop. Southbound side is good. If you're traveling out of the Toronto area, Highway 400 traffic from around Highway 7, a little bit up through Langstaff, and then from just past Lloydtown on and off up to north of Highway 88. Highway 404 southbound, a little bit of a delay approaching the Don Valley Parkway, and then northbound 404, a little bit of traffic as well from Stouffville as you make your way through Bloomington up through that Van Dorf construction. 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

0: Yeah, so if you're looking for things to do this weekend, the Rock 95 Summer Events Report is right around the corner. First, let's get you where you're going. The latest in traffic is Brenda Devine.
1: Good afternoon, Tim. It is filling in a little bit on that northbound side of Highway 404, Stouffville Road, through that Van Dorf construction. You're good north of there. And southbound, some traffic as well from Finch down the DVP. Southbound 400, also traffic as you approach Shepherd down to the 401. You've got a little bit of traffic northbound between Highway 7 and Langstaff, a little bit through Rutherford. And then you've got it basically from Lloydtown on and off up to north of Highway 88, mostly on. It looks like if you're traveling on Highway 9, it's a slow spot now from West Canal Bank Road heading west over towards Highway 27 in Schaumburg. That is slow through that area. Highway 27 not looking too bad so far. Both directions on Highway 50 through Nashville Road starting to slow down. And then southbound down to Major McKenzie already backing up as you make your way down through there. Traveling through Barrie, Mapleview up towards Dunlop. To the north of us, you've got traffic on 12 Memorial to 11 Memorial over towards West Street. 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I'm Brenda Devine. 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

0: Right 95, the voice of triumph, and lay it on the line. It's 2:35, Tim West and McCulley, of course, after 3 o'clock. And more chance to get in, final chances, because we're a week away to the great Canadian Beaver Toss with Rock 95. 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On the Rock 95 Weather Center, beautiful weekend on tap. 20 degrees today, 20 degrees tomorrow, sunshine, 22 degrees Sunday, sunshine, and 11s overnight. It's 19 degrees right now, but still some gusty winds. Latest on the roads coming up.
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7: Good afternoon, Tim. It is filling in a little bit on that northbound side of Highway 404, Stouffville Road, through that Van Dorf construction. You're good north of there. And southbound, some traffic as well from Finch down the DVP. Southbound 400, also traffic as you approach Shepherd down to the 401. You've got a little bit of traffic northbound between Highway 7 and Langstaff, a little bit through Rutherford. And then you've got it basically from Lloydtown on and off up to north of Highway 88, mostly on. It looks like if you're traveling on Highway 9, it's a slow spot now from West Canal Bank Road heading west over towards Highway 27 in Schaumburg. That is slow through that area. Highway 27 not looking too bad so far. Both directions on Highway 50 through Nashville Road starting to slow down, and then southbound down to Major McKenzie already backing up as you make your way down through there. Traveling through Barrie, Mapleview up towards Dunlop. To the north of us, you've got traffic on 12 Memorial to 11 Memorial over towards West Street. 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I'm Brenda Devine. 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

0: And when you got to do that, the good news is that China has unveiled a robot toilet that comes to your bed in the middle of the night, lets you do your business, and returns to its docking station. And then what does it do? It cleans itself, which only seems awkward if your partner's in bed with you. Thought I'd leave that with you for a Friday afternoon. Have a great weekend. Okay to the roads now. Here's Brandon Devine. Enjoy.
1: Hey, Tim, getting busy on that northbound side of Highway 400 now. Traffic from Finch on and off through Canada's Wonderland. And then again from Lloydtown as you make your way up through Highway 88. A little bit as well, 89 to north of it. And then from Mapleview as you make your way up through Dunlop. Southbound of the 400 is good. If you're heading anywhere north of Barrie, looks like the 400 is good. Highway 11 is good. And it looks like a pretty decent drive up to Muskoka. Highway 404 heading south. You've got some heavy traffic approaching Finch down to the DVP. Northbound side, not looking too bad until you get up past Stouffville Road. You've got heavy traffic from that point through Bloomington up through Van Dorf. 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Living the dream at Sandy Cove Marine Services, 2858 25th Side Road, Innisfil. I'm Brenda Devine. More traffic in minutes on Rock 95.
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A month away from hearing that live at Casino-rama, Bush, along with J.J. Wild, in concert July 26th. Glycerine, a part of 30 Minutes commercial-free on Rock 95. Tonight at Casino-rama, it's Sebastian Bach, along with Slaughter. Showtime is 9 o'clock. And then tomorrow at Rama, the comedy of Tony Hinchcliffe. These guys are in concert tonight. RBC Amphitheater, part of the Toronto Takeover. It's Arkell's Leather Jacket on Rock 95. Happy Friday. Welcome to the weekend.

0: Rock Station, Rock 95. That's Noah Kahan's The Great Divide, along with Poison, wrapping up a 30-minute free ride as we kick off the Friday Drive Home Show, and we kick off the weekend. Obviously, for many, the drive kicked off a long time ago because my weekly stop over the highway at around 2 p.m. on Harvey Road, where it becomes Big Bay Point, I like to watch the thousands of cars bumper to bumper in the 400 coming through Barrie. It's my weekly reminder. Yup. It's Friday. Let's go. We've got Brenda covering cottage country traffic. We've also got a whole bunch of contests and winning on the way this afternoon. Plus, I need your help. Am I a bad babysitter boss? There's a unique quandary happening this weekend that I need some advice on. And up next on the Canadian Showcase, some crossover Canadiana, a super group paying tribute to a solo artist legend that led to the resurgence of a song. Right now, let's check in with Brenda Devine, find out what's happening on the roads.
1: Good afternoon. Look at a little bit of traffic as you make your way on the southbound 404, already approaching Finch, down onto the DVP. Northbound side as well from around Steeles up through Major McKenzie. Picks up, slows again approaching Bloomington through that Van Dorf construction. Southbound 400 jamming up from just past Finch down to the 401. Northbound traffic heavy and slow from Finch up through Langstaff. And then a heavy go from approaching Lloydtown up through Canal Road. Again, fifth line up through Highway 88. And up here in Barrie, northbound 400 traffic heavy approaching Mapleview as you travel up through ESSA. Once you get around Dunlop, it does pick up if you're heading to the north of us. Not looking at too much traffic so far, so good, but Highway 12 Memorial to West Street Memorial over towards Highway 11. If you're heading out on Highway 27, it's looking pretty good so far. Highway 50 southbound and Major McKenzie already jamming up. Take the guesswork out of your bottom line. 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I'm Brenda Devine. More traffic in minutes on Rock 95.
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3: Today's date in 1991 was quite the musical crossroads. It was meant as a tribute to one Canadian legend, so this band covered one of his classics. But they were only indie famous, and they were rejected by every Canadian label they're trying to sign with. So they released this cover, and it became their first top 40 hit, their first single. They're the first band to ever have an indie release be certified platinum in Canada. They're credited with being discovered by appearing on Much Music's Speaker's Corner. But it really all began for the Bare Naked Ladies when they covered Bruce Cockburn, first released on a single on this date 35 years ago, Lovers in a Dangerous Time, on the Canadian Showcase, Rock 95.

The Bare Naked Ladies' first ever single, their first top 40 hit, the cover of Bruce Coburn's Lovers in a Dangerous Time, released on today's date 35 years ago, is on the Canadian Showcase, brought to you by Napoleon Home Comfort, Barrie's Rock Station, Rock 95. 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We've got sunshine this afternoon, turning to a

0: On and off up to approaching Highway 88, a little bit of traffic 89 to north of it, as well as here in Barrie. As you make your way approaching Mapleview, really slow up to Essa. Starts to pick up once you get around Dunlop. Your clear southbound side is good. If you're traveling on Highway 27, it's good so far as you travel through Kleinburg into Nobleton, right up into Schaumburg, and right up in towards Cookstown. Highway 50 already heavy southbound to Major McKenzie. If you're heading north of Barrie, I'm looking at traffic on 12 Memorial to 11 and Memorial over towards West Street. It's a Happy Dad summer, refreshing and delicious. 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I'm Brenda Devine. More traffic in minutes on Rock 95.
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0: The True's Carolina, their latest, and Kenny Wayne Shepherd, Blue on Black. It's the Friday Drive Home with McCulley on Barry's Rock Station, Rock 95. How about Team Canada making history at the World Cup yesterday? They're up against Switzerland, the final game of the group stage, and that is coming your way on Wednesday? Thursday. I might be confusing it with Portugal. Yes, Wednesday is Canada's game against Switzerland. For those that have Portuguese descent, like in my household, that next game is Tuesday. We've got winning on the way after 4 o'clock. Your next chance at the Great Canadian Beaver Toss, which is better than the World Cup. We've also got $100 in Red Wing Shoe Boot Bucks on another edition of These Boots Were Made for Talking, plus $100 in Lotto Max tickets. It pays to listen to Rock 95 on the drive home this afternoon. Let's check in with Brenna Devine for traffic. 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
1: Good afternoon. We do have some slow traffic to deal with right now as you make your way through the Barrie area. That is on the northbound 400, approaching Mapleview up to approaching Dunlop. Southbound side is good. If you're heading anywhere north of Barrie, including up to Muskoka, all those routes are in excellent shape, so definitely can enjoy your drive. Heading out of the Toronto area, northbound 404, traffic Highway 7 to just past 16th Avenue, and then from just past Stouffville Road up through Van Dorf, Highway 400 slows from Shepherd as you make your way up towards Rutherford, and then again from Lloydtown on and off up through Highway 88. Highway 27, a little bit of traffic now approaching Kirby Road, northbound again into King Vaughan into Nobleton. Highway 50, southbound down to Major McKenzie. It's jamming up through there, and looks like that westbound Major McKenzie off the northbound 427, already a slow spot as well. 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I'm Brenda Devine. 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

0: Your next chance at the Great Canadian Beaver Toss is coming up after 4 plus. Am I a bad babysitter boss with the scenario that's happening this weekend? Need your advice coming up. Right now, Brenda Devine, what are you seeing in traffic?
1: Good afternoon. Do expect slow traffic northbound Highway 404 from Steeles to Major McKenzie. North of Stouffville Road up through Van Dorf. Southbound is jammed solid, approaching Finch to the DVP. Highway 400 northbound expected slow as well from Shepherd as you make your way up to almost Major McKenzie. And then heavy traffic from Lloydtown through that Highway 9 construction. And then again from the 5th line up through Highway 88. 27 through Kirby Road northbound. And then from King Vaughan into Nobleton, you've got volume. Same deal. Southbound 50 to Major McKenzie already jamming up, and westbound Major McKenzie to 50 already slow from the northbound 427. Traveling up in Barrie, you've got heavy traffic from north of Innisfil Beach Road through Mapleview right up towards Dunlop, southbound Bayfield down to Dunlop. Heading to the north of us and looking good up through Muskoka, but you do have that heavy traffic on 12 right now from Memorial to 11, Memorial over towards West Street. 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
0: It's 4 o'clock in time for Barrie 360 News. Good afternoon, Ian McLennan.
2: Air businessman Frank Stronach has been found guilty on 2 counts of sexual assault. A judge this morning ruled he's guilty of sexual assault and indecent assault related to 2 women, while he was also found not guilty on 3 other charges. The founder of auto parts giant Magna International will be sentenced in September, at which time he'll be 94 years old. He's also involved in a second trial in Newmarket that's set to begin next year, involving another 6 complainants. Barrie police say the death of a man whose body was found in an alley on Collier Street appears consistent with a fall. Police say the death is being considered suspicious. Officers received a call around 9 yesterday morning about an unconscious man on the ground in an alley beside an apartment building in the area of Worsley and Point Streets. He was transported to hospital, where he was pronounced dead. Police say the 64-year-old was visiting a person living in the building who investigators have not been able to locate. A 7th person has now been charged in a string of fires and new subdivisions in Agilitas-Aradio. OPP say the investigation began in the fall of 2024 after unoccupied homes were set on fire. The latest suspect, a 34-year-old man from Laval, Quebec, has been charged with conspiracy to commit an indictable offense and arson. 6 other suspects, all from the GTA, were arrested and charged in December 2025. In Brantford, West Gwillimbury, cops called about the theft of a bike that occurred on Thursday morning. Then got another call about a person seen riding a bike that was stolen earlier in the week. Hours later, police arrested and charged a 53-year-old Brampton man seen riding a bike that matched the one that was stolen earlier that morning. And while officers were investigating, a second man rode past on a bike that was reported stolen earlier in the week. 55-year-old of no fixed address, arrested and charged. The bikes were returned to their owners, and police say one was a young teen who had saved money to buy an accessorize the bicycle. Your eyes on the street could be our next headline. Text your tip to 705-797-1111. At the World Cup underway, the U.S. taking on Australia. Meantime, midfielder Ishmael Kune has had successful surgery to repair a broken leg suffered in Canada's win against Qatar. At Wrigley Field, the Cubs roughing up the Blue Jays 7-1 in the 5th inning. Barrie BayCats road tripping in Toronto. Maple Leafs have picked up defenseman Darren Radish and a sign and trade with Tampa Bay for a 5th-round pick. Then he received an 8-year contract, and the Toronto Tempo are playing tonight in Connecticut. Sunshiny weekend, the forecast in 30.
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2: Cloudy overnight, the wind backs off, low down to 11, sunny tomorrow and 20, and then the first day of summer, Sunday, sunny side up and 22. 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

Nickelback's Bones for the Crows, plus Jamaica from Led Zeppelin. It's the Friday Drive Home on Barry's Rock Station, Rock 95. Got big weekend plans that need a babysitter? Have you ever had an on-call babysitter? With work schedules today, might be more common than you think. But the question becomes, if you have a teen on call to watch your kids and then don't need them, should they be compensated for keeping their schedule free? I'll explain the situation and get your advice on if I'm a bad babysitter boss after Stevie Ray Vaughan, Pride and Joy on Rock 95.

0: Mysterious musical Maple Leafs history in the tragically hit 50 Mission Cap on Barry's Rock Station, Rock 95. Big signing in a trade and sign deal today with the Leafs. Defenseman Darren Radish joins the team for 8 years at $8 million. So are we planning the parade? Huh? What are the plans for this weekend? Do your plans involve a babysitter? Have you ever had a babysitter on call for some just-in-case scenarios? Like if you're on call at work. My nurse wife is going to be on call after working a 9-to-5 shift on a weekend coming up, and it is the same day as a guy's night out that I'm going to be a part of. So I've reached out to a babysitter and have them free just in case my wife gets called into work. The babysitter will get the call to watch the kids. But here's the question. My wife gets a per diem for being on call and having to just stay home and not make plans. Do I need to compensate this babysitter if we don't need them? Say the night is quiet, my wife doesn't get called in to work, and the babysitter doesn't get the call. She just is hanging at home watching Netflix, hanging with the family, whatever she does. We don't call her, we don't need her. Because she kept her night free and did not make other plans, is she owed some kind of compensation? Because I did not work that into the deal. Am I a bad babysitter boss? What do you think? Let me know. It's 721 Rock. Does the on-call babysitter get a little something regardless of whether they work or not? Let's find out what's happening in traffic. She's working hard, Brenna Devine.
1: Hayden McCulley, southbound 404, jam solid, approaching Finch down to the 401. Northbound side, looking at traffic from Steeles up to Major McKenzie, from Stouffville Road up through Van Dorf. Highway 400 slows as well from Shepherd, right on and off through Canada's Wonderland. And then from Lloydtown, with heavy and slow spots up to north of Highway 88. 27 heavy through Kirby Road, King Vaughan right into Nobleton. Up here in Barrie as well, looks like the traffic is starting to slow down. Northbound side, just north of Innisfil Beach Road, continues heavy up to almost Dunlop, and southbound from Bayfield down to Dunlop. 26 looks good. Highway 10, as you make your way between Angus up through Sunnydale and Wasaga Beach, looks good. If you're heading north of us, so far so good up through Muskoka. There is a slow spot on 12 approaching Memorial on and off as you make your way over towards Atherley. And I did see a collision as well. 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

Alanna Miles, Black Velvet, plus One Eyed Bastard from Green Day. Barry's Rock Station, Rock 95, AMA. Am I a green-faced bad babysitter boss? Got an on-call babysitter, but did not arrange to give them anything if we don't end up needing their services. Brian texted to say they agreed to that deal, so don't feel bad. It is what it is. Lori says you don't have to give them anything, but if you want to keep that babysitter doing the on-call thing, dot, dot, dot. And Kathy made a good point. They could have made money babysitting for someone else, but they kept their night free for you. It's a lot to think about. Here's Billy Joel, Only the Good Die Young, Rock 95.

0: Barry's Rock Station, Rock 95. It's your Friday drive home. Welcome to the weekend. The summer weekend is here. Summer solstice, Saturday night into Sunday. Maybe you're celebrating. Maybe you're going out. Maybe you got a sitter. We've got an on-call sitter because my wife is on call this weekend while I'm going to be having some fun. So we're wondering whether or not you compensate the babysitter, even if you do not need their services. Deb made an excellent point. Back when I was a babysitter, I was never compensated for cancellations last minute. Ask if they ever get compensated for the last minute cancellation. But I also got $10 for an evening. Now it's $10 an hour. Rock 95, who's this?
1: It's Brad.
0: Brad, what do you think?
1: Technically no, but shoot her $20, man. Don't be a cheapskate.
0: Okay, I was thinking maybe like ordering in DoorDash, take care of her dinner and her snacks for the night.
1: Shoot her $20. Chances are she's a teen, right?
0: Yeah. A little something as a tip.
1: Right on.
0: All right, I will do that. Watch out for that ambulance.
1: Take care, brother.
0: 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We'll find out if traffic's impacted by that emergency vehicle in a moment. But right now, cloudy night tonight, a bit breezy, a low of 11. It'll clear before tomorrow. It'll be a sunny day with a high of 20. Sunny on Sunday, 22. It's 19 right now in Barrie. Now let's check in with Brenda Devine for traffic.
2: Hi there, McCully. We do have a serious collision here in Barrie at Hearst and Big Bay Point. It's involving a motorcyclist. We do have emergency crews on the scene. If you want to update me, 1-844-ROJAM. If you're traveling through the Barrie area on Highway 400, it slows down just north of Venusville Beach Road up until almost Dunlop, and southbound from Bayfield down to Dunlop. To the north of us, heavy traffic on 12 Memorial to 11 Memorial over towards West Street, but the rest of the routes up through Muskoka all looking good. Traveling out of Toronto, northbound 404 slows from Steeles on and off up to Major McKenzie. And then from Stouffville Road to Van Dorp, Highway 400 slows as well from Finch up towards Rutherford, from Loytown as you make your way up through Highway 88. 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I'm Brenda Devine. More traffic in minutes on Rock 95.
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0: Neil Young, Cinnamon Girl, and Aerosmith's Sweet Emotion, Barry's Rock Station, Rock 95. It's the Friday Drive Home with McCulley. 1 week until the Great Canadian Beaver Toss, Meridian Place, downtown Barrie, with the thousands and thousands of dollars in prizes up for grabs, including a 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
1: Monica.
0: And what's the weekend plan, Monica?
1: I actually have it off, so we're looking about relaxation, baby.
0: Okay, might I suggest practicing tossing your beaver?
1: Oh, sweet.
0: You are caller 9, and you're coming to the Great Canadian Beaver Toss in 1 week.
1: Oh, that's fantastic, dude.
0: Limber up, because if you toss it right, you're going to win all those prizes. Which of those prizes, if you can only win one, would you be most excited about?
1: Airplane. Where are we going?
0: That's the question. Where would you fly with Porter Airlines?
1: That's up in the air still, but...
0: I see what you did there.
1: Yeah.
0: Just like the flights, and just like where your beaver will be in a week's time at Meridian Place in Barrie, up in the air. Congratulations. We'll see you there.
1: Thank you very much.
0: Let's check in with Brenda Devine for what's happening in traffic.
2: Hey there, McCulley. We have a serious collision here in Barrie, Big Bay Point and Hearst involving a motorcyclist. We've got an investigation, and now it looks like we've got the area closed down. It's really jammed on Big Bay Point, anywhere from just past Yonge Street, if you're coming from the west, and it's really jammed as you make your way past Prince William Way, if you're coming from the east. If you're traveling through the Barrie area on the 400, I'm looking at traffic right now, north of Innisfil Beach Road, northbound side, up to approaching Dunlop, southbound from Bayfield, as you make your way down through Dunlop. Traveling out of the Toronto area, looks like the northbound 404 is a slow spot from Highway 7 to Major McKenzie. Picks up slows again, Stouffville Road to Van Dorf. Northbound 400 from Finch on and off through Canada's Wonderland. And then heavy from Lloydtown up through Canal Road. A little bit of traffic through 5th Line, 88 up to north of it. 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I'm Brenda Devine. More traffic in minutes on Rock 95.
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0: Coming about for 5 o'clock, we've got $100 for Red Wing Shoes Boots Bucks on the final edition of These Boots Were Made for Talking. Right now, Brando, what are you seeing in traffic?
1: Good afternoon, McCauley, and not a good afternoon if you're traveling here in Barrie. We do have a serious collision involving a motorcyclist at Big Bay Point and Hearst. It is jammed on Big Bay Point, anywhere between Young Street and Prince William Way. Hearst, as you make your way from just past Cox Mill down towards Big Bay Point. If you're planning on taking Maple View as an alternate, just a reminder that there's that construction closure east of Young to west of Prince William Way, so you might want to find yourself an alternate route. You will find that Young Street is jammed as well between Big Bay Point down to South of it. If you're traveling on Highway 400, I'm seeing a collision right around Essa on the northbound side and possibly one just past Mapleview, but that northbound 400 heavy as you make your way north of Venniceville Beach Road up to almost Dunlop, southbound from Bayfield down to Dunlop as well. It's a Happy Dad summer. 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I'm Brenda Devine. 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
0: It's quitting time, and it is the weekend. 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Here's Ian McLennan.
2: Good afternoon. Here's what Barrie's talking about. A 64-year-old man who was found unconscious in an alley in downtown Barrie and later died in hospital was visiting someone who lives in the Collier Street apartment building located next door in the area of Worsley and Point Streets. A member of the public who found the man around 9 yesterday morning alerted police. Cops say the death is considered suspicious. The man's injuries appear to be consistent with a fall, and they've not been able to locate the person the man was visiting. Billionaire businessman Frank Stronach has been found guilty of sexual assault and indecent assault on 2 counts. The judge cleared him on 3 other charges. He was accused of sexually assaulting several women decades ago. A sentencing hearing will be held in September. The founder of auto parts giant Magna International also faces a separate trial on similar charges in Newmarket. A sunny weekend on tap, and if you're planning to head out onto the water, OPP say wear a life jacket. Police say many boating deaths happen suddenly, even in calm conditions and close to shore, often involving small vessels like canoes and kayaks. Last year, nearly 80% of boating fatalities investigated by the OPP involved people not wearing life jackets, and adult males made up almost 90% of those deaths. A 5-cent increase in the price of gas tomorrow, that according to Dan McTagg of Canadians for Affordable Energy, that's going to boost the pump price at most Barrie stations to just under $1.63. Italian Prime Minister Giorgia Meloni says Donald Trump's comments during an interview on Italian TV were entirely made up. The U.S. president told the network that Meloni had begged him for a picture with her at the G7 summit in France, and that he, quote, felt sorry for her. In a video response on Instagram, Meloni said, quote, there's one thing Trump needs to remember. Neither I nor Italy ever beg. Your eyes on the street could be our next headline. Text your tip to 705-797-1111. Ismael Kone has undergone successful surgery to repair a broken leg he suffered in Canada's win over Qatar at the World Cup. 24-year-old was injured on a hard tackle at Wrigley Field. Ugly for the Blue Jays, losing to the Cubbies right now, 15-2, bottom of the 7th inning. Barrie BayCats play in Toronto tonight. The Maple Leafs have picked up defenseman Darren Radish in a sign-and-trade with Tampa Bay for a 5th-round pick. Then he received an 8-year contract. And the Toronto Tempo are playing tonight in Connecticut. All sunshine and summer arrives this weekend. The forecast in 30.
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2: Clouds overnight, the wind backs off, low down to 11, sunny tomorrow and 20, and then for Dad's Day on Sunday and the first day of summer, sunshine and 22. It's 20 in Barrie. 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

0: 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Listen to the music from the Doobie Brothers. Barry's Rock Station, Rock 95. Father's Day weekend underway. The final few hours of spring. Summer arrives overnight Saturday into Sunday. And we officially kicked off your weekend with the Quitting Time Song of the Day for Paul Sadler Motors, 550 Bayfield Street in Barry. Jeremy from Pearl Jam.
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2: It kills me to have to cut off a charitable endeavor, but rules are rules. No exceptions. Good luck, Rob, in the soup kitchen. Let's find out what's happening right now out on the roads and traffic. Here's Brenda Devine.
5: Hey there, McCulley. It is not a nice drive as you make your way through the Barrie area. A serious collision at Big Bay Point and Hurst has that intersection and that whole area closed down. But Big Bay Point is just jammed between Young and Prince William Way. Hurst is jammed from Cox Mill as you make your way down towards Big Bay Point. Looks like last check as well. Golden Meadow was jammed as well as Grand Forest. Also Ashford, all those routes as people try to get around that collision. Young Street was jammed right down to Lockhart. Eastbound Lockhart was jammed solid as well. So you might want to try to avoid this area right now if you can. There's a serious collision investigation. If you're heading on the 400, there's a collision just north of Essa. It's heavy on the northbound side as well as you make your way from north of Venusville Beach Road up to where that crash is. Southbound, a little bit of traffic down towards Dunlop. If you're traveling out of the Toronto area on that northbound highway 400, I'm seeing traffic from just north of Finch through Canada's Wonderland and then from Lloydtown as you make your way up through Highway 88. 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

Dire Straits, Money for Nothing on Barry's Rock Station, Rock 95. It's your Friday drive home. It is a big weekend, and we've had a big contest all this week called Boots Are Made for Talking. 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

0: Rock Station, Rock 95. It's your soundtrack to the weekend, and Father's Day is coming, plus the start of summer. You might be celebrating. You might be in the market for new shoes. 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
1: Cindy.
0: Cindy, where are you calling from?
1: I'm calling from Washago.
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1: I can if you need me to.
0: I do need you to right now. I need your best radio sales pitch to sell me on a certain pair of shoes so you can get this $100 in boot bucks. Are you ready?
1: I am ready.
0: I need you to sell me on a pair of purple slippers.
1: Ooh.
2: They're warm.
1: It's bedtime. You know when it's bedtime when you put your beautiful purple slippers on. I have those perfect purple slippers for you in my store. Come on down for purple slippers.
0: Your voice changed and everything. Just to see you in the store. I'm down. I'm in. That's a heck of a sell job, Cindy.
1: Thank you very much.
0: You've now got $100 in boot bucks. You're going to Red Wing Shoes for some new footwear.
1: Awesome. Thank you very much.
0: Let's find out what's happening at On the Roads in Traffic. Here's Brenda Devine.
3: Hey there, we do have some really slow traffic to deal with in our area right now, Macaulay. There was a serious collision at Big Bay Point and Hearst. Now, because of that, the intersection is closed. Big Bay Point is jammed solid between Young and Prince William Way. All the routes in that area, in fact, are jammed solid. Hearst is jammed from Cox Mill as you make your way right over towards Big Bay Point. Also, looks like Golden Meadow to Grand Forest. Grand Forest is jammed. Ashford is jammed. Young Street was jammed solid as well. There was a collision as well on Young Street, a couple of them actually between Madeline and Country Lane, and that Young Street continues to be jammed past Lockhart. Eastbound Lockhart was also jammed solid, so definitely want to plan yourself an alternate route or just try to avoid that area for now. Highway 400 northbound, a collision just north of ESSA, jammed solid as you approach Mapleview up through there. Not looking too bad to the north of us. If you're traveling out of the Toronto area,

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0: 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I am the Highway, plus the Rolling Stones' latest in the stars. The Queen of New Music's coming in after 7 with your All Request Friday night. That will be Rachel. She's got your New Rock Hour this Sunday, 9 o'clock, part of our specialty programming. A special night tonight at Casino Rama. You've got Sebastian Bach and Slaughter taking to the stage. Now, if you had tickets to Tony Hinchcliffe tomorrow, that show was just postponed due to illness. Tony Hinchcliffe will not be making it to Rama tomorrow. That show rescheduled to February. Get the details on the Rock 95 socials. 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Mainly cloudy tonight, windy, a low 11. Tomorrow, clearing up and sunny, a high 20. Sunny on Sunday and 22, 19. Right now in Barrie. Traffic for Jeff Walters Jewelers. Make the moment more memorable. Here's Brenda.
1: Hi, the McCauley continues to be closed. Big Bay Point and Hearst because of a serious collision investigation. Big Bay Point is jammed solid from approaching Yonge Street both directions as you make your way through Prince William Way. All the routes in that area are jammed solid. Hearst from just past approaching Cox Mill right down towards Golden Meadow right over to Grand Forest Drive. All the routes through that area are jammed. Yonge Street as well as you travel down through Big Bay Point past Mapleview, well past Lockhart into Stroud, eastbound Lockhart, all those eastbound routes trying to get around that closure of Big Bay Point and Hearst. All those routes are just jam solid. Highway 400, heavy Bethesda collision as you make your way just north of Essa. If you're heading north of Barrie, you've got a pretty decent drive so far, so good. Traveling out of Toronto, heavy through Canada's Wonderland, northbound 400, and then from Lloydtown on and off up to Highway 88. 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

0: More winning on the way after 6. $100 in Lotto Max tickets on Lucky Lotto 5. When you hear the cue, right now, Brenda, what's up in traffic?
1: Good evening. We do have a serious collision investigation at Big Bay Point and Yonge Street. The area does remain closed and all the routes in the area are jammed solid. Hearst is jammed from Cox Mill Road down to Big Bay Point. Also, if you're traveling Golden Meadow, it's jammed right to Grand Forest. Grand Forest also, that's jammed solid. Ashford, last check, it was bumper to bumper. Same deal on Yonge Street as you make your way approaching Big Bay Point, right down past Lockhart. Lockhart eastbound was a heavy go as well. All those routes trying to get around Big Bay Point and Hearst. Everybody is having a hard time. I'm hearing that all the routes are jammed solid. You might want to try and avoid that area for now if you can. Traveling on Highway 400, it's heavy from Mapleview up to almost Dunlop. We had an earlier collision there. To the north of us, it does look good. If you're heading out of the Toronto area, you've got traffic through Canada's Wonderland, northbound 400, and then from Lloydtown as you make your way up through Canal Road. Transform your space with Phoenix Drywall from the first nail to the final coat of paint, always exceeding expectations. 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More traffic in minutes on Rock 95.
0: It's 6 o'clock and time once again for Barrie 360 News. Here's Ian McLennan.
2: Good evening. Here's what Barrie's talking about. Barrie police say a two-vehicle collision that involved a motorcycle has resulted in the closure of Big Bay Point Road at Hearst Drive. No timeline for reopening, but police say the closure is expected to last several hours. A motorcyclist has been killed in a collision in Gravenhurst. OPP say emergency crews were contacted around 3:40 this afternoon about a collision involving a motorcycle and a vehicle on Gravenhurst Parkway near Ray Road. Despite life-saving measures, police say the 21-year-old male operator of the motorcycle died of his injuries. The occupants of the vehicle sustained minor injuries and the investigation is ongoing. Barrie police say the death of a man whose body was found in an alley next to a Collier Street apartment building appears consistent with a fall. The death is being considered suspicious. Police say officers received a call around 9 yesterday morning about an unconscious man on the ground in an alley beside the downtown building in the area of Worsley and Point Streets. He was transported to hospital where he was pronounced dead. Police say the 64-year-old was visiting a person living in the building who investigators have not been able to locate. A postmortem was scheduled for today. Well, billionaire businessman Frank Skowronek has been found guilty on 2 counts of sexual assault. A judge this morning ruled he's guilty of sexual assault and indecent assault related to 2 women, while he was also found not guilty on 3 other charges. The founder of auto parts giant Magna International will be sentenced in September, at which time he'll be 94 years old. 2 stolen bikes recovered by South Simcoe police in Bradford, and the circumstances, interesting. Police say they received the report of a bicycle that was stolen yesterday morning. Later that day, there was another call about a bicycle reported stolen earlier in the week that had been seen with a person riding it. Well, hours later, officers arrested and charged a 53-year-old Brampton man they allege was riding the bicycle that was stolen that morning. And while he was being arrested, another man rode by in a bike, the one reported stolen earlier in the week. 55-year-old of no fixed address was arrested and charged. The bikes were returned to their owners, including a young teen who had saved money to buy and accessorize that bicycle. World Cup, U.S. has advanced to the knockout round, beat Australia 2-0. Chicago Cubs all over the Blue Jays 16-2. The Barrie BayCats play in Toronto, and the Leafs have picked up defenseman Darren Radish and a sign and trade with Tampa Bay for a 5th-round pick, and then he got an 8-year contract. We get lots of sunshine this weekend, the forecast in 30.
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2: Clouds overnight, the wind backs off, low down to 11, sunny tomorrow and 20, and then for Dad's Day on Sunday and the first day of summer, sunshine and 22. 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
1: Let's make it the best weekend ever, the one where you win $25 million. That's tonight's Lottomax jackpot plus the 25 $100,000 draws. 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You got to give me five answers in 10 seconds on Lucky Lotto 5, and then you've got 25 million things coming. Here's Judas Priest.

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1: Can you feel it in the air? 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
1: Pleasant problem to have. 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
2: Absolutely.
1: One of everything, maybe. Well, let's make it become reality for you, Derek. We just heard Judas Priest. So I'm wondering, in 10 seconds, can you name five other names for spiritual or religious leaders or people, like a priest?
2: A priest, a rabbi, a cardinal, a minister, a pastor.
1: Give me one more.
2: The Pope?
1: Pope works. You got $100 in Lotto Max tickets. Congratulations.
2: Yay.
1: Say your prayers to win that lottery. It could help. The power of manifestation. Anyway, let's find out what's happening out on the roads and traffic. Once again, here's Brenda Devine.
3: Good evening. Traffic here in Barrie. This closure is still in effect. Big Bay Point and Hearst because of a serious collision involving a motorcyclist. There is an investigation, according to police. It's going to be closed for quite some time. I know because of it, all of the routes in the area, Golden Meadow as well as Grand Forest, Hearst, all those routes are really slow. Big Bay Point between Yonge and Prince William Way, jam solid through that area as well. Yonge Street, as you make your way from south of Big Bay Point, traveling down right in towards Stroud. 20th Side Road, both directions, south of Mapleview, is jam solid as well. If you're traveling on Highway 400, it slows from Mapleview up to approaching Dunlop. We did have that earlier collision through there. To the north of us, really not looking too bad. If you are traveling out of the Toronto area, northbound Highway 400 traffic, as you travel from Highway, make that from Finch up through Canada's Wonderland, and then from Lloydtown on and off through 88. Highway 404 slows from Bloomington up through Van Dorf. 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I'm Brenda Devine. More traffic in minutes on Rock 95.
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0: Barry's Rock Station, Rock 95, on their 50th anniversary world tour. New drummer coming to Toronto later in the summer. There's Rush, New World Man. We also heard Lightning Crashers from Live. No lightning in the forecast, but there will also be no Tony Hinchcliffe at Casinorama tomorrow. That show just got postponed due to illness. Tony Hinchcliffe not coming tomorrow night. Rescheduled for February, but what is happening tonight is Sebastian Bach and Slaughter live at Rama. 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Tonight, mainly cloudy, a low of 11, but clearing up tomorrow. It'll be sunny with a high 20, and then Sunday, first day of summer, sunny in 22. Right now, 19 in Barrie still. Let's find out what's happening in traffic. Brenna Devine.
1: Good evening. Still seeing this closure at Big Bay Point and Hearst. Still jammed solid on Big Bay Point between Yonge Street and just west of Prince William Way. And of course, the routes in that area like Hearst, although it has improved a little bit, but still Hearst as well as Golden Meadow and Grand Forest. All those routes are heavier than normal. It looks like there's a collision at Golden Meadow and Grand Forest as well. It is like bumper to bumper in that area. Yonge Street as well as you approach Big Bay Point right down through Lockhart. Just any of those routes as people try to get around that Big Bay Point and Hearst closure, you're going to find a lot of extra traffic through there. Heading out on Highway 400, it slows northbound north of Mapleview to approaching Dunlop. Not looking too bad as you make your way north of Barrie. If you're traveling out of the Toronto area, looking at the Highway 400, it's busy 407 up to Rutherford and then from Lloydtown on and off up to Highway 88. Highway 404 slow as well from Bloomington up through Van Dorf. 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I'm Brenda Devine. 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

0: Barry's Rock Station, Rock 95, PTO, taking care of business, and Imagine Dragons believer before that. It's a Friday evening. It is the weekend. I'm McCully. Father's Day weekend upon us. The first day of summer is coming. It is jam-packed. Whatever it is you're doing, we appreciate you coming along with us. 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Your all request Friday night, kicking off after 7 o'clock. Text or call Rachel to get your request on at 721-ROCK. A little homework for you this weekend. 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So make it happen. And then enjoy what you choose as the greatest Canadian songs of all time. 30 minutes commercial free on the way next. I will see you Sunday morning. Let's get another check of the roads. Here's Brenda Devine.
1: Good evening. This closure here in Barrie, Big Bay Point and Hearst still causing heavy traffic throughout that entire area. Big Bay Point is jammed between Yonge Street as you make your way on Big Bay Point over to just west of Prince William Way. There's a couple of closures through there. There's also a collision on Hearst at Edwards Drive just above Big Bay Point. There's also heavy traffic on Golden Meadow Road as well as Grand Forest Drive. And there's a collision right at that intersection at Golden Meadow and Grand Forest. It's jammed bumper to bumper through there. Still a lot of traffic on Hearst as well as you make your way from past Cox Mill. And then again, as you make your way down towards Big Bay Point, Yonge Street from Big Bay Point right down to Lockhart, you've got just heavy traffic through that entire area as people try to get around that crash, that collision at Big Bay Point and Hearst. On the 400, you've got a heavy go as well from just north of Mapleview northbound to approaching Dunlop. Not looking too bad to the north of us. If you want to update me on anything, 1-844-ROJAM. 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

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Happy Friday night. A little cloudy, going down to a low of 11, but that does not stop the all request Friday night. 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

0: 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Gonna head out to your roads, check on your cottage country traffic with Brenda Devine in just a moment. But we gotta cue up a song and duck. What would you like to hear on your Friday night?
1: Some Poison. Talk Dirty to Me, Honey.
0: Oh, we're gonna make that happen. If there's something you wanna hear, you call, you text 705-721-ROCK. That's 705-721-7625. Let's get something on the airwaves for you. Good evening, Rachel. We do have a pretty decent drive everywhere except for here in Barrie. We have this closure because of this collision investigation at Big Bay Point and Hearst. The closure is between Pine Drive and Hearst. We've also got a collision on Hearst just north of there by Edwards Drive. There's another one at Golden Meadow and Grand Forest. Looks like Golden Meadow to Grand Forest is jammed. It's still jammed on Grand Forest as well off of Hearst. And still some slow traffic on Hearst as you make your way through this area. Young Street as well. There's a collision at Madeline. And it's still heavy as you make your way southbound right down past Lockhart. If you're traveling on Highway 400, there is some traffic approaching SN North to approaching Dunlop. Southbound side is good and to the north of us. And really, that's the only slow traffic that there is. If you want to update me on anything else, 1-844-ROJAM. 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I'm Brenda Devine. More traffic in minutes on Rock 95.
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0: Live music and summer go so well together. Here are a few shows for you to catch, including on June 27th, two shows for you. Horseshoe Valley kicking off their summer concert series with Shake Your Money Maker. Then at the Key to Bala, also on June 27th, it's Big Sugar. July 11th, Kim Mitchell's free show is coming to Meridian Place in downtown Barrie. July 17th and 18th, the Tall Pines Music Festival is happening at the Muskoka Wharf. 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We're so excited to bring you the Practically Hip. 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